There's a wonder in my soul. Praise God. But God gave me the ability to come and be a part of this celebration. It's been 20 years. On the radio. 20 years. Two whole decades. When I was in my 40s, glory to God. And now look at me here. Just as beautiful as I want to be in my 60s. Amen. And I want to thank you. How many of you listen to the show daily? How many of you listen to the... Make some noise if you listen to the show. And for those of you that didn't make any noise, get out. Get out. You're not invited to this party. That means that you got to join listening to this show every morning at 5 o'clock. Amen.

0: little time that we have, and we've got some surprise situations that are going to be going on. We got some surprises. I hope that you all like and love the music that we play. And as you can see, standing at the DJ desk is the one and only Praise Break Master himself, DJ T-Storm!
1: Thank you.
0: DJ T-Storm is my savior in this natural world. I'm telling you, he puts things together when nothing is there. And I want to thank him openly and honestly. Thank you, DJ T-Storm. How many of y'all love the Praise Break? Amen. But he invented the Praise Break. Now, I didn't like it at first. Because I'm 66. So I didn't really care for it and all this jibbity-jabbity. I like old people music. Glory to God. I like old people music like CeCe Wine and she old. I like old people music. Yeah, I know. That's what I'm doing.

0: And I want to appreciate everybody that makes this happen. And 20 years is a long haul. And I tell you, we are on every day in most stations, every day. And God has gifted us, blessed us to see some great artists come and some great artists go. We have seen the introduction of Jacqueline Carr and Jonathan McReynolds and Tasha Cobbs Leonard, and we've seen Travis Greene. We've been able to play him when he had Intentional and You Made a Way, and just to be able to see the transition of gospel music, it is a wonderful thing. And then we were able to see those that left and went to glory. The ones that started with us, like Andre Crouch, who we interviewed, and Sandra Crouch, who we interviewed, and the list goes on of those that, Minister Rance Allen, and all those that went on into heaven. It was a joy to be able to facilitate using this platform in order to portray their music. And so we honor them even in their memory. And who can ever, ever forget the one and only Bishop Walter Lee Hawkins and Edwin Hawkins. Amen. And the newest one to get their wings was Richard Smallwood. These were all brothers of mine. These were all sisters of mine. They were friends of mine. And because of them, I am. And I praise God for the memories that they have left and the music that they've left behind. One more time, let's honor every one of the artists. Named and unnamed, honor every one of the artists.
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14: Lift up your heads, O ye gates, and be ye lifted up, ye everlasting doors of the King of Glory shall come in. Hello, this is Bishop Tindall. I'm coming to Mobile, Alabama with the 101st Congress of the Metropolitan Spiritual Churches of Christ. We're going to be at the St. John Deliverance Temple, 2621 Ralston Road. You got to meet me there. We're going to have a great time in the Lord. The Reverend Terrence Perkins is the host pastor, July 13th through the 17th. There's going to be singing. There's going to be healing. There's going to be teaching. There's going to be prophecy. I want you to not meet me there, but beat me there at the St. John Deliverance Temple, 2621 Ralston Road. I've got a word for you. This is Bishop James Tindall, presiding prelate of the Metropolitan Spiritual Church of Christ. I'm on my way to Mobile, Alabama.
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19: A better life with Dr. Sanjay Gupta.
20: A colleague of mine went to a meeting of the primetime seniors the other week. There are programs like this all over the country for people in their 60s, 70s, 80s, and beyond to stay active. It's not just something to keep older folks busy. It helps to keep their bodies in shape and their brains sharp. Showing up with a good attitude is a must, and research shows that having the right mindset actually does lead to better physical aging. So if you need some suggestions to boost your positivity, experts we talked to recommended focusing on goals, which can boost your confidence. Practice gratitude, they said. One of the seniors my colleague met told her that just waking up in the morning is, quote, better than the alternative. That's true. Focus on the things you can control. Diet and exercise, and very importantly, surround yourself with positive people, because that can be contagious. I'm Dr. Sanjay Gupta, helping you live a better life.
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0: we've got a singer. We've got a singer here today, and she's going to minister for us. This is a live show, so that means you got to come alive. That means you got to make noise. You got to enjoy. You've got to celebrate. I don't throw no parties where people just sitting there looking at me like I'm Elvis Presley. I want you to enjoy this day. This is a 20th year celebration. Thank you, Duncan. Thank you. I want you up. I want you screaming. I want you everything. And we have a great young lady that's going to sing for us at this time. Welcome Pam Long to the new Donnie McClurkin Show.
1: Come on. Have you ever heard of that? I know y'all heard of the Holy Spirit. Let's give it up for the Lord tonight.

0: you, Jesus. Hallelujah. To God be the glory. Praise God.
1: I'm trying to tell you, you heard that first here on the new Donnie McClurgan Show. Girl, how old are you? You're what? Use your mic.
0: 50. Yes. Praise God. Praise the Lord. Yes, I am. Yes, sir. Yes, I am, Pastor. To God be the glory. Jesus looks good on me. That's what I say. Thank you so much.
1: Unbelievable.
0: Thank you, Jesus.
1: You have the stamina, the musicality, the vocality of a 20-year-old.
0: To God be the glory. Thank you, Jesus.
1: And the face to match it.
0: Thank you, Pastor.
1: No, honestly, ask anybody here. I don't believe in platitudes.
0: Right.
1: If you was ugly, I'd just say you ugly. Right. Now, how long have you been doing this?
0: I've been singing, Pastor, all my life. I actually used to sing in a group by the name of Total. I used to be on Sean Puffy Combs.
1: Total?
0: Yes, I was on his label.
1: That's when you was in your unsaved days.
0: Yes, sir.
1: Glory to God.
0: Yeah. No more.
1: You don't need them no more.
0: Right. Praise God.
1: So how long have you been doing gospel?
0: Well, I grew up in the church, so I've been
1: so
0: singing.
1: So did Aretha.
0: Yes, for a long time. Yes, what you say, just because you grow up in the church don't make you a believer, right? Praise God. So it's been some years. I can tell you God is good. He's a restorer.
1: Amen.
0: So because I know what
1: tell
0: it's
1: me,
0: like.
1: Tell me.
0: I know what it's like to tear yourself to smithereens with God.
1: Mm-hmm.
0: And that's what I did a couple of years ago.
1: Mm-hmm.
0: And by the grace of God, he had me stay in my church where I was actually preaching the word of God, and I fell from grace. And instead of me running away, God made me stay. When I wanted to run, but I knew that if I did run, he let me know in my spirit that I was gonna die if I left. And I had to stand up and face the people that I hurt. And they were great friends of mine. And they over to the right of me again, my apostle, Prophetess Adira Candace, mm-hmm. and my church family, they stood there in the gap and prayed for me when I wasn't lovable anymore.
1: You know what? You were always lovable. You were always lovable. And this is a revelation God gave me on the hospital bed 2 days ago.
0: Mm.
1: That we were always lovable.
0: Wow.
1: In our worst state.
0: Mm.
1: While we were yet sinners, Christ loved us. And his love is the love of a father. It's not the love of a deity, it's the love of a father. And what happens when you have a child and you're teaching your child how to walk? This is what he showed me. And you're teaching your child how to walk. And if the child falls, the father doesn't turn away from the child. The father runs to the child. Because although the child fell, he knows their potential to walk.
2: Yes, sir.
1: And if he keeps teaching, that child will learn. And then that child will go from needing him to hold their hand walking to walking alongside.
2: Yes, sir.
1: Yes, sir. You know? And then he goes from walking alongside to walking behind. And he leads you into your future. So you are always, good God, I'm about to cry.
2: Yes,
1: you are always loved by God.
2: Yes,
1: your greatest sin could not turn God's head away from you. It couldn't. It could turn people away from you. It could turn loved ones away from you. It could turn friends away from you. And people could make you feel like you were nothing and that you were fake and that you were a failure. Look at you, you're talking about God now, look where you are now. They can do all that stuff. And the father sits back and says, that's my child.
2: Yes.
1: And if you want to make God mad,
2: mess with his children.
1: Mess with his child.
2: Yes, sir.
1: People don't understand. God is gracious, loving, kind, benevolent. He is so wonderful. He's marvelous. Until you mess with his child. Jesus said like this. He said, it's better for you to tie a millstone around right. your neck.
2: Yes, sir.
1: Go to the deepest part of the ocean. Cast it in the deepest part of the ocean than to mess with any of my little ones. That's how he is about his family.
2: Yes, sir.
1: And family is not based on perfection.
2: Yes.
1: Family is not based on perfection. Family is based on obedience to God.
2: Yes, sir.
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13: A Better Life with Dr. Sanjay Gupta.
14: They say consistency is key, but sometimes you just gotta switch it up. A new study out of Harvard School of Public Health found that varying your exercise routine could add years to your life. What exercise someone did didn't matter much. What did matter was that all the exercises together worked all the muscle groups in their body. Now, an added benefit to changing things up is it can help you push through the plateau effect. That's when your body gets so efficient at doing something that you actually stop getting better at it. And we know from previous research that specializing in any one sport at a young age can make someone actually more prone to injury. And as experts we talk to point out, even elite athletes switch up things with their workouts, making sure to target strength, cardio, flexibility, balance, and doing that every single week. I'm Dr. Sanjay Gupta, helping you live a better life.
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1: Hey, Donnie.
0: I ain't never seen it. Who is this?
1: Hey, Donnie, it's your sister Cece.
0: Oh, get out of my face!
1: 20 years on the new Donnie McClurkin show. You know, I have to take my time to say your name. I love you so much. Thank you for the impact. Thank you for the love. Thank you for the music. And I wish you many, many more years.
2: Hi, I'm Beverly Crawford. I want to congratulate Donnie on 20 years on the new Donnie McClurkin show. Thank you for your inspiration and impact and dedication to gospel music and ministry. We pray that you have many, many more successful years. May God bless you. Love you.

0: Let him cook now. Let him cook.
1: Let Donnie cook. Let Donnie cook.
2: Now, where's David at? Where's David at? Now, he the first one to introduce Let It Cook to me. And it didn't make sense then, and it don't make no sense now.
1: You got swag. You understand what it means, though, right?
2: It means let Donnie talk.
1: Do your thing. Let him cook. Do your thing.
2: Yeah, let him sizzle.
1: There you go.
2: Yes. Let him be groovy. That's right, baby. That's very groovy. Groovy, groovy scene. I got on my Austin Powers jacket and... Amen. So this is where I read this.
1: I can read them to you, or you can read them. How you want to do it?
2: Read them to me.
1: All right. So here's the first question. Donnie McClurkin, at the top of your career, you've made a pivot to include radio to an already busy schedule. Mm-hmm. What was the influence behind that decision? What was said to you?
2: Well, the influence behind me going radio, which I didn't think was going to amount to anything, was B.B. Wynans. B.B. has always been that brother. Now, he is as quiet as can be. You will never know that he does the things that he does. And with all of his celebrity and all of his accomplishments, he has been the one that's been the impetus in anything and everything that I do. It was B.B. Wynans that got me on Sunday Best. It was B.B. Wynans that introduced me to Oprah. It was B.B. Wynans that introduced me to the radio. We were in concert in California, and it was a versus kind of thing. My group versus his group. We slayed them, of course, because... And then when we finished, B.B. brought me in the back to do an interview because he had a radio show. He brought me in the back to do an interview. And he said, Donnie, you need to do radio. He said, you got a face for radio. And you know, as dumb as I was, I didn't know that was an insult. He said, you got a face for radio. And you need to do radio. I said, B.B., don't nobody listen to radio no more. He said, Donnie, I wouldn't be doing it if people didn't listen. You know I wouldn't be doing it. And he introduced me to his producers. And thus, on July 4th, the Donnie McClurkin Show was formed. And we did our first broadcast. And from that point on, the rest is history.
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1: Amen. Now, it say here, DJ T-Storm, it says you're supposed to introduce me. Introduce me.
0: Okay. So this is for the radio. It's a segment that we do on here where we ask some questions from Donnie McClurkin. But this segment is called...

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15: A better life with Dr. Sanjay Gupta.
16: A colleague of mine went to a meeting of the primetime seniors the other week. There are programs like this all over the country for people in their 60s, 70s, 80s, and beyond to stay active. It's not just something to keep older folks busy. It helps to keep their bodies in shape and their brains sharp. Showing up with a good attitude is a must, and research shows that having the right mindset actually does lead to better physical aging. So if you need some suggestions to boost your positivity, experts we talked to recommended focusing on goals, which can boost your confidence. Practice gratitude, they said. One of the seniors my colleague met told her that just waking up in the morning is, quote, better than the alternative. That's true. Focus on the things you can control. Diet and exercise, and very importantly, surround yourself with positive people, because that can be contagious. I'm Dr. Sanjay Gupta, helping you live a better life.
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2: Amen. It's been 20 years. On the radio. 20 years. Two whole decades. When I was in my 40s, glory to God. And now look at me here. Just as beautiful as I want to be in my 60s. Amen.
3: I asked my big brother to come and help me with this one. Ladies and gentlemen,

0: Somebody just celebrate one more time. Amen. Now, it say here, DJ T-Storm, it says you're supposed to introduce me. Introduce me.
1: Okay. It's a segment that we do on here where we ask some questions from Donnie Mulkirkin. But this segment is called...
2: Let him cook, cook. Let him cook now. Let him cook.
3: Let Donnie cook.
1: Let Donnie cook. So very few people have entered this space.
0: Slow it down again.
1: Very few people have entered this space, from artists to radio.
0: Mm-hmm.
1: What's some suggestions or advice you would give to another artist that would want to venture off into radio?
0: Know Jesus. Know Jesus. And I'm serious. Because we do things for entertainment reasons. We do things, you know, to make people happy. We do things to become great or celebrated. And we get the glory. Because people want us to be that. People want us to be highfalutin celebrity. People need their icons. And they put them in front of Jesus, who is the only one to be celebrated. And I'm very serious about that. He is the only one to be celebrated. And it insults Jesus when we make man our iconic figures. Oh, because Jesus is the only one that does everything for us. I didn't hear nobody here. So, you know, when people have aspirations of grandeur, it's a sign that they haven't really met Jesus yet. Because if you read the Bible says that Jesus made himself of no reputation. I don't know. Yeah. And see, people don't amen that because it means I lose my icons. He made himself of no reputation but took on the form of a servant. And that's what we've got to do. Radio, television, music, the whole nine yards. I just want to sing. I just want to do. Your want is the problem. It's not what you want to do. It's what he wants you to do.

0: Coming up, a live Praise Break performance from T-Storm. 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
9: For years, we've been talking about both the positive and negative effects of being on social media. And I would say, by and large, for older adults, social media is net positive. Not all positive, but net positive. Helps them keep in touch with friends and stay social. But for younger people, social media use, especially heavy use, tends to be net negative. In fact, according to this year's World Happiness Report, youth who use social media more than 5 hours a day reported a lower level of well-being. And researchers who studied this sort of thing found that many teens wish these platforms didn't even exist, and yet they can't seem to stop using them. Experts we talked to largely suggested two things. Ideally, along with your friend group, take some time offline. Also, try to recurate your algorithm so it shows you posts that'll make you feel good. I'm Dr. Sanjay Gupta, helping you live a better life.
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0: You got something else?
1: In the 20 years you've been doing the show, what's the toughest thing you encountered in the beginning or during the 20 years of doing the Donnie McClurkin show?
0: The toughest thing that I've had to endure in these 20 years is me. No joke. The toughest things I've had to endure is me. I am the only hindrance to what God wants to do. I have to fight ego. I have to fight conceit. I have to fight all of these different feelings. I have to fight my need to be seen. I have to fight celebrity. I have to fight the awards and the giftings. I gotta fight all of that stuff. Because I gotta remember who I am, not what I do. I am the one that God chastens. I am the one that God beats. I am the one that God balances. I am the one that God takes away from. So this way I can understand that it's only in Him that I live and move and have my being. So the greatest problem that anybody with this stuff could ever have is you. I have one Grammy Award out of three. One sitting up on my cabinet and the other two in a box. I've got two Stellar Awards in there and the other 11 in a box. I put my stuff away because I can't wear that. It will infect me. It will absolutely pollute me. And God does not have any grandchildren. He doesn't have any grandchildren. You got to be humble and make sure all of the glory goes to Him.

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1: What's the most memorable interview you've done on the Donovan Cochran Show?
0: Ooh, Dr. Maya Angelou, because she was a wealth of wisdom. And it was like sitting before a queen. And she would always call me family. How are you, family? I'm fine, Dr. Maya Angelou. They call me Maya. I don't let many people call me Maya. And sitting down talking to her for an hour, it was supposed to be a 15-minute interview, but sitting down talking to her for an hour and hearing all that wisdom that woman had, it was wonderful. Or sitting with Nelson Mandela and hearing him talk about his episodes and how he had to suffer 27 years in prison and how he gave me my Zulu name. What is your name? My name is Donnie. Neil. And look at Chief Buthelezi, who's the head of the Zulus, and him with his staff of beads and feathers hit me on both shoulders. And President Mandela say, "Rise, Busiso." And I don't know what that means. So I had to go back over to President Mandela and say, "Excuse me, sir, no offense, but what does that mean?" "It means anointed one." Hallelujah. Glory to God. Those are the interviews that I remember the most.
1: Have y'all noticed that Donnie can do impressions? Yeah. Like your Maya Angelou was on point. I've heard him do Barack Obama.
0: I did Barack Obama because, well, I'll leave that alone.
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10: A colleague of mine went to a meeting of the primetime seniors the other week. There are programs like this all over the country for people in their 60s, 70s, 80s, and beyond to stay active. It's not just something to keep older folks busy. It helps to keep their bodies in shape and their brains sharp. Showing up with a good attitude is a must, and research shows that having the right mindset actually does lead to better physical aging. So if you need some suggestions to boost your positivity, experts we talked to recommended focusing on goals, which can boost your confidence. Practice gratitude, they said. One of the seniors my colleague met told her that just waking up in the morning is, quote, better than the alternative. That's true. Focus on the things you can control. Diet and exercise, and very importantly, surround yourself with positive people, because that can be contagious. I'm Dr. Sanjay Gupta, helping you live a better life.
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0: giant. And that really is his personality. He is so soft-spoken, he is so accommodating, but he is so powerful. So for this moment, we're going to hear a performance from the one and only T-Storm!
1: This song I had, I woke up, it was given to me in a dream. I was dreaming, I'm sleeping, and I hear this song. And I thought in my dream, I realized I was dreaming and thought that I was hearing the radio in my room in the real world. So I'm dreaming, I'm sleeping, I hear the song, but I think it's playing in the real world.
0: I hope it was holy.
1: It was. And I thought it was an old Kirk Franklin record. But I woke up and it was silence.
0: Like I said, I hope it was holy.
1: I woke up and it was silence and realized, and that's a new song. So I brought it, recorded it in my phone. Recorded it, got up, went into my studio, put it down. Had a friend that's a writer come and help me finish the rest of the song. And my good friend who's gonna come up here and sing it for me. My man Dominic Hall came up from Atlanta. And the song is called About That Name.

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12: Get up. A better life with Dr. Sanjay Gupta.
13: They say consistency is key, but sometimes you just gotta switch it up. A new study out of Harvard School of Public Health found that varying your exercise routine could add years to your life. What exercise someone did didn't matter much. What did matter was that all the exercises together worked all the muscle groups in their body. Now, an added benefit to changing things up is it can help you push through the plateau effect. That's when your body gets so efficient at doing something that you actually stop getting better at it. And we know from previous research that specializing in any one sport at a young age can make someone actually more prone to injury. And as experts we talk to point out, even elite athletes switch up things with their workouts, making sure to target strength, cardio, flexibility, balance, and doing that every single week. I'm Dr. Sanjay Gupta, helping you live a better life.
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This is a live taping of the new Donnie McClurkin Show, and I welcome every single one of you, no matter where you are around the world. No matter where you are around the world. Well, there's a lot to do in the little time that we have, and we've got some surprise situations that are going to be going on. We got some surprises.

0: Able by Darryl Walls and PJ Morton. Before that, you heard Tent Revival by Travis Green. T-Storm holding down the fort on the new Don McClurkin Show. And now, it's time for your flashback song of the day.
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0: Today, we're going to take it back 20 years in honor of Don McClurkin's 20-year anniversary. And this is part three of the 20-year anniversary special. Let's take it back 20 years. To 2006, the same year this show began. Unfortunately, also in 2006, there was a tragic fire at Chicago's Pilgrim Baptist Church, which destroyed irreplaceable sheet music and letters belonging to the father of gospel music, Thomas A. Dorsey, so a significant digital archiving work was initiated. In 2006, I also worked with Steve Harvey on his morning show, and this was our jam. Kirk Franklin, Looking For You, your flashback song of the day on the new Donnie McClurkin Show. Let's go.

0: 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That's next on the 20th anniversary special of the new Donnie McClurkin Show.
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13: A Better Life with Dr. Sanjay Gupta.
14: A colleague of mine went to a meeting of the primetime seniors the other week. There are programs like this all over the country for people in their 60s, 70s, 80s, and beyond to stay active. It's not just something to keep older folks busy. It helps to keep their bodies in shape and their brains sharp. Showing up with a good attitude is a must, and research shows that having the right mindset actually does lead to better physical aging. So if you need some suggestions to boost your positivity, experts we talked to recommended focusing on goals, which can boost your confidence. Practice gratitude, they said. One of the seniors my colleague met told her that just waking up in the morning is, quote, better than the alternative. That's true. Focus on the things you can control. Diet and exercise. And very importantly, surround yourself with positive people, because that can be contagious. I'm Dr. Sanjay Gupta, helping you live a better life.
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1: Amen. Are you all enjoying yourself so far? Now, we've got something special that we're going to do once the special guest gets here. And they don't know that they're the special guest. Bishop Hezekiah Walker. He's on his way now. And he's coming just to make an appearance, you know, supporting the show. He thinks. But we are going to celebrate him because he is one of the founding voices in gospel music, especially in New York. Hezekiah Walker is the first one to ever win a Grammy. The first gospel artist to ever win a Grammy in New York. I am built upon Hezekiah Walker. He is absolutely, he's the bishop of an organization. He's got about 15, 16 churches under him in America. And he's got a church in South Africa. Amen. Amen.
2: Pastor.
1: I introduce Bishop Hezekiah Walker.

0: take a seat, Reverend. And to all the Hezekiah Walker people that came in with him.
1: Yeah.
0: God bless you, Hezekiah Walker people.
1: Wow. Wow.
0: Bishop, we are celebrating 20 years on the radio.
1: 20 years.
0: 20 years, two decades.
2: And I am so proud of you.
0: Well,
2: I'm
0: you
2: so proud of you.
0: Because you started this radio stuff here in New York with the Hezekiah Walker Show.
2: Yes.
0: And thank you for being a sport. Thank you for being who you are. Don't mind my Austin Powers suit.

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1: The truth of the matter is, I'm glad that you came, because this is about you right now. We are about to pay tribute to Bishop Hezekiah Walker. Sit down. You have done so much in the gospel music cosmos. There's not a CD or record that you put out that didn't have a hit on it. I had never heard that before in my life. I stand on your shoulders. I'm not gonna cry. I stand on your shoulders. And I don't think that we appreciate people until they die. But while you're alive, I wanted to turn this over into a tribute to Hezekiah Walker. You are the only gospel artist that I know, Bishop Hez, that has crossed cultures, that has crossed genres. You've taken the gospel into the secular realm and never lost the message. You became somebody greater than you even thought you could ever be. Then you built a whole entire 400 complex housing. Never done before. And you do these things in quiet. You do these things in silence. You do these things and people don't, they overlook it. I refuse to stand at a coffin and say these words. You are greater than you understand, and I want the world to understand who you really are. Ladies and gentlemen, Bishop Hezekiah Walker. I told Kelvin not to tell you. I told Cynthia at WBLS not to tell you, because the thing is, I think we should tell him. No, you're not. Don't tell him nothing. He don't need to know. Now, can I play two of my favorite Hezekiah Walker songs? Can I do that?
2: Yes, you can.
1: Reverend, God bless your heart. And then I'm going to turn the microphone over to you. So get your tears out now, because you got to talk. You have to talk.
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12: Can I play two of my favorite Hezekiah Walker songs? Can I do that?
13: Yes, you can.
12: Reverend, God bless your heart. And then I'm going to turn the microphone over to you. So get your tears out now, because you got to talk. You have to talk. Hit the song. Everybody join in. Turn it up in the house. Turn it up in the house. Turn it up in the house. Turn it up in the house.
14: I want everybody around the world to put your hands together, because all the praise belongs to God. Here we go.

When I tell you that I am completely lost of words, I came here to celebrate you, Pastor. For 20 years on radio and blessing everybody around the world, including me. And most times when people are celebrated, they never celebrate someone else. But that's the kind of pastor we have. Come on. I said, that's the kind of pastor we have. I have watched you for years supporting everybody. And most people don't know that the blessings of the Lord come upon you because when you extend your hand to everybody, God, God will bless you. And I want to officially say to you, thank you.

0: years. I will never forget when you came to our rehearsal and you said, I got a song for y'all. And we did the gospel. This is the gospel of Jesus Christ. That's what I was hoping you would play. And many, we, when that song came out, everywhere we went, everybody wanted to hear that song. And nobody knew that you wrote the song. Nobody knew you wrote the song. And so it, back then, it was like everywhere we went, we had to sing that song. And you've been in my corner, words of encouragement. There's never been anything that I have done here in New York City that pastor did not show up. I mean, there's been times when we invited him, but there's been so many other times when we didn't invite him, but he showed up anyway. And that's what friends do, and that's what people do, that you don't have to be invited, you just kind of show up. And I mean, thank you, Pastor. And I heard you say that you stand on my shoulders, but I certainly stand on your shoulders. Your faith and your stand and what you give to people, you are certainly a people's person. You give your heart to people, you give everything to people, and I'm glad I was one of those people.
1: Let me say this. The reason why I say ain't no way, I can do it. I can do it. The reason why I say this, no way that you're standing on my shoulders, is because when you pave a way, when you lay the asphalt for others to walk on when there was no road, it is impossible for you to say that you stand on my shoulders. Everything that I'm doing, you've done. You did it before I got there. You paved the road so that I could do what I do. The problem with us in the gospel field is we don't tell the truth enough. We don't really honor those who honor you. We honor the flamboyant. We honor those that have name recognition. But we don't really pay attention to the fabric of gospel. You are not just an artist. You are the fabric of gospel. Fabric, I mean, it's like a loom. Every thread weaved so artistically. Everything that you've done has been done so intentionally by God through your obedience and your yes. So I know that it's hard for people like you to hear the accolades. I know that you're set at a loss of what to do or what to say. But let me make it plain. There would be no Donnie McClurkin or the new Donnie McClurkin show without His God Walk. I don't believe in platitudes. There would be no Stellars or Grammys without you having paved the way first. And I want you to know that you are appreciated more than anything else. You are appreciated.

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This is Donnie McClurkin, and I've got an inspirational moment that I'd like to share with you. I want for you to know that in spite of you, God loves you. In spite of all of the things that you know about you and other people know about you, the one thing you need to remember is that doesn't change God's love for you. In spite of all of the things that you may have done in your past and all of the different activities that you may have involved yourself in spite of all of that, God still loves you. In spite of the things that people said about you, thought about you, the opinions that were formed, it doesn't matter to God. He still loves you. And with that knowledge, that should be enough for you to turn your eyes toward Him, turn your heart toward Him, give Him your life for the rest of your life, knowing that in spite of all that you've done, for that love to remain consistent, He's worth giving your life over to.

0: funky music and just glory to God. I hope that you've enjoyed yourself. Did you enjoy yourself? Understand this as we leave. As we leave, understand this. You make the Donnie McClurkin show. It's the listeners. If there's no listeners, there's no need for a show. But thank God we've got 5 million listeners around the world. But there ain't nothing like New York listeners. Ain't nothing like New York. Let's go Knicks. So from the depth of my heart, I just want to thank you. And I appreciate every one of you. Keep me in your prayers. Will you do so? I'll ask again. Keep me in your prayers.
1: We got you, guys.
0: I don't want to be a celebrity. I want to be a brother. And I want you to hold your brother up in prayer. Amen. So from the new Donnie McClurkin show, walk in the favor of God and happy 20-year anniversary.
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7: A better life with Dr. Sanjay Gupta.
8: Osteoporosis affects millions of people in the United States and around the world. It's a disease that basically causes someone's bones to become weak, brittle, and porous, which can increase their risk of fractures. Now, the good news here is there are things you can do other than, or in addition to, taking medications to prevent fractures before it's too late. One is to up your intake of calcium and vitamin D. You also want to eat more protein. One functional medicine dietitian told us that that helps build muscle, and if you're building muscle strength, then you are also building bone strength. You want to be mindful of your workouts. The best ways to build bone density, one therapist told us, are going to be resistance exercises like lifting weights, and also exercises that make your bones take a bit of an impact, such as jumping or even running, just loading the bones a little bit more. I'm Dr. Sanjay Gupta, helping you live a better life.
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3: When we talk about how much exercise someone should get, current guidelines call for about 150 minutes of moderate intensity exercise or 75 minutes of vigorous intensity exercise every week. New study out of the UK makes a strong case for vigorous exercise if and when you can do it. Now, researchers determined that even little bursts of vigorous exercise can significantly reduce someone's risk of 8 different diseases: dementia, type 2 diabetes, fatty liver disease, chronic respiratory disease, chronic kidney disease, immune-mediated inflammatory diseases, major cardiovascular events, and atrial fibrillation. We're not talking about complicated training programs here. Just work with what you can into your everyday life. If you are breathless and unable to speak in complete sentences, then you've hit the mark. I'm Dr. Sanjay Gupta, helping you live a better life.
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0: Grace be unto you and peace in the name of our Lord and Savior, Jesus the Christ. I'm Pastor Walter Bracey, Pastor First Missionary Baptist Church of Pritchett, located at 213 North Dr. Martin Luther King Jr. Avenue. 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
2: Everyone poops. It's not just the name of a classic potty training book. It's a universal truth. Even though everyone does it, almost no one wants to talk about it. Dr. Tricia Pasricha wants to change that. She's the author of a new book. It's called You've Been Pooping All Wrong. And she says there are three critical P's of pooping. The first is propulsion. Both the voluntary push you exert and the involuntary contractions that happen naturally within your body. Top line, when you feel the need to go, don't hold it. The second P is pliability, which refers to stool softness. The keys to this one are making sure you're drinking enough water and eating enough fiber. And the last P is for pelvic floor. If you can get your knees up above your waist while you're on the toilet, like on a stool or a garbage can or a stack of books even, that can make all the difference. I'm Dr. Sanjay Gupta, helping you live a better life.
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0: Open your mouth and praise him like it's yours. 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
4: 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All services will be held at the Greater Showers of Blessings Church of God in Christ, 705 Telegraph Road in Pritchett. Prophet Charles Buchanan, host pastor. You are invited.
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0: the wilderness, out of the valley, out of the storm, out of the grave. You won't repeat a battle. 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I said he did it, did it.
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0: 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When I'm in Mobile, I'm tuned into WGOK Gospel 900.
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Can y'all hear me say that?

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8: You know, it's funny, when I think back to what the typical American dinner looked like when you and I were kids, there's usually some kind of meat featured at the center of the plate. Vegetables are there, but often thought of as a side dish. More and more, though, we are coming to realize that a plant-based diet, with little or no meat even, is going to be a healthier way to eat for just about everyone. New study out of the University of Hawaii Cancer Center found that eating a high-quality plant-rich diet that includes whole grains, vegetables, and fruits may prevent cognitive impairment even when people start that diet in their late 50s and 60s. Yeah, it's important to make sure you're getting enough protein, fats, complex carbohydrates. Just because you cut out or even cut back on meat, though, is not a license to eat whatever you want. Focus on eating whole, real foods. I'm Dr. Sanjay Gupta, helping you live a better life.
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14: 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All services will be held at the Greater Showers of Blessings Church of God in Christ, 705 Telegraph Road in Pritchett. Prophet Charles Buchanan, host pastor. You are invited.
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3: Not all screen time is created equal. And a new study out of Sweden is helping us understand this even better. So researchers followed more than 20,000 people over nearly two decades and determined that passive screen time, like sitting on the couch and watching television, raised someone's risk of dementia. But if they did something active, like reading, puzzles, or interacting with other people, this same group of people saw their risk of dementia drop. Just like you gotta put the work in to keep your body in shape as you age, you basically have to do the same thing with your brain. A couple things I have found to help: working to learn something new every day, whatever it might be, challenging yourself in some way every day, and really importantly, staying socially active. Some days that means meeting friends in person, other days maybe an email, a text, or a phone call. Just stay engaged. I'm Dr. Sanjay Gupta, helping you live a better life.
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0: Good morning, good people. It's Get Up Mornings. I'm Erica Campbell, loving Jesus and loving you on this marvelous Monday. We are up and ready to have the best day ever. I hope you are filled with the joy of the Lord and carry it with you all morning long. Hey, team, good morning.
1: Good morning. Happy Monday. Morning. You refreshed? From the conference and back home.
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0: You know what it is. We got the Faith Walk, the birthday shout outs, 11 minutes after the hour. Sybil Wilkes will give us the five things we need to know. But first, let us pray. Lord Jesus, thank you for a brand new day, brand new mercy, brand new power, brand new strength, brand new victories. Thank you, Lord, for helping us to be more than conquerors through Jesus Christ that loves us. 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You ain't taking us back to yesterday. It's over, but tomorrow is promised, and you have gone before us, Lord. Prepare us for what you have prepared for us. 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We already got the victory. In Jesus' mighty name I pray. Thank God. Amen.
2: Amen.
0: Amen. All right, guys, let's get to this good gospel music right here on Get Up Mornings with me, Erica Campbell. Love you and I mean it.

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3: All right, Sybil's back with what we need to know today. 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
4: It's Sybil Wilkes with what we need to know. Civil rights attorney Ben Crump revealed a recently surfaced video captured a heated argument between Nolan Wells shortly before the black teenager vanished off of the coast of Mississippi at Horn Island. In the footage, the young student athlete can be heard repeatedly demanding his friends return his cell phone before they ultimately sailed back to the mainland without him. Longtime South Carolina Senator Lindsey Graham passed away unexpectedly Saturday evening following a sudden aortic rupture at the age of 71. The prominent Republican lawmaker and former military attorney was widely recognized as one of the most vocal and influential advocates for America foreign policy in the Senate. Following the tragic news, President Trump paid an emotional tribute to his close congressional ally and filled Graham's scheduled appearance on Sunday's national broadcast of Meet the Press. Federal regulators announced that the carmaker Kia issued an urgent safety recall affecting more than 460,000 Telluride vehicles over an immediate fire risk. The National Highway Traffic Safety Administration warns the front power seat motor in certain 2020 through 2024 models can overheat while the vehicle is parked or in motion. Affected owners are being strongly advised to park their SUVs outdoors and completely away from homes or other structures until official dealership repairs can be performed. It's Ministry Monday, and our Willie Mae McIver delivers a beautiful reflection on the enduring power and presence of divine miracles in everyday life. She highlights how extraordinary supernatural events are intentionally performed by God to both strengthen human faith and manifest profound acts of goodness. By connecting ancient biblical milestones, like the parting of the Red Sea, to modern-day blessings, she encourages believers to remain watchful for unexplainable spiritual interventions. I'm Sybil Wilkes. Be informed. Be empowered.
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1: Hey, the homies, episode 176 is out right now, man. We done got some episodes in. Let's go straight into my favorite team, school, University of Michigan's athletic director is in a hot seat. Ward Manuel has been the AD since 2016, and they have been running an investigation since December. I'll keep y'all abreast on that. Frank Vogel, longtime NBA coach, will be in the exact word is an associate head coach with the Golden State Warriors. He'll be teaming up with Steve Kerr in World Cup. Let me tell you something. I watched so much soccer over the weekend. Well, the World Cup is down to the final four. France versus Spain in Dallas tomorrow. Then England versus Argentina in Atlanta on Wednesday. I'm going to be telling you something cool I'm doing with Atlanta and World Cup. Man, Major League Baseball All-Star Game is tomorrow as well. It's in Philadelphia. And it's the halfway mark of the season. So now it's like 1 million games left. I'm Griff. And that's your quick sports minute, Commander Cheryl with the birthdays.
3: Thank you, Griff. If you're celebrating your birthday, you're celebrating today with Deborah Cox, with Daphne Maxwell Reed, Spud Webb. His birthday is today. From Richard Smallwood and Vision, Darlene Simmons has a birthday. Gerald Haddon has a birthday today. And if it's your birthday, well, you get a chance to shout it out. Coming up in 15 minutes on the birthday shoutouts on Get Up Mornings with Erica Campbell.
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19: I don't know about you, but my social media feeds are flooded with lotions and potions and gadgets, all promising to unlock different components of longevity. But if you log off, take a step back from all the hype, you'll find that the actual keys to a longer, healthier life are hiding in plain sight. There are four of them. Number one, nutrition. The Mediterranean diet really is the gold standard. Number two, exercise. You should be getting 150 minutes of moderate intensity exercise or 75 minutes of vigorous intensity exercise every week, plus strength training and stretching. Number three, sleep. Sleep is when your body and your brain repair themselves. You should be getting 7 to 9 hours a night. And finally, number four, often gets forgotten, socialization. It's not a bonus. It's a necessity for a healthy life, finding a sense of community, purpose, and belonging. I'm Dr. Sanjay Gupta, helping you live a better life.
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3: Yes, it is time for the Faith Walk of the day. And 1 Timothy 5 and 17 says, let the elders who rule well be considered worthy of double honor, especially those who labor in preaching and teaching. There are some elders that are still with us that have blessed my life that I will always honor, that I will always respect. I respect their words. I respect their correction. I've received it my whole life. I didn't get grown and start disrespecting them because I was grown too, or I had become who I'd become. Did they live perfect lives? No. Did they have things that went on that I had questions about? Yes, but they don't honor answer to me. They answer to God. The Bible tells me to honor, and that's what I'm going to do. The scripture says, honor those who rule well. Right. And sometimes we judge that right there will put us in a position to decide who we can and cannot honor. It didn't say they weren't worthy of honor at all. It says they're worthy of double honor because we're still supposed to honor our elders. Many of us, I think, don't realize we are blocking our blessings because we won't honor. I believe that my husband is honored because of the way he honors not just his mother and father, and even it was even his grandfather, that he would listen to their words, that he would follow their instruction. I believe that both of us are walking where we are today because of honor. I think God has a big, he puts great value on honoring others, honoring your neighbors, honoring elders. Love those as you love yourself. And a lot of times we love those that we deem lovable, and everybody ain't lovable, but that doesn't mean that you're not still required to honor them. I believe that when you really want to understand, help God, ask God to help you see it, because sometimes you're literally just walking in dishonor to those that raised you and loved you because you didn't like what they did, because they hurt your feelings, because they fail, or they had a public scandal. Listen, you still got a job to do. And so I'm challenging all of us to honor the elders. Y'all talk about ancestors all the time, but you won't honor elders that are still alive. Y'all want to honor the dead ones, but want to ignore the live ones. You got to honor those that are around you, that have been put in charge of you. You're not in charge of me. Read your Bible, sweet sugar. You ain't on this earth by yourself. Read your Bible. There are elders that we should respect, listen to, and take good care of. All right. That is my faith walk for the day. I know that's not a cushy, fluffy one. But it's truth and it's the word. 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
12: You know, it's funny, when I think back to what the typical American dinner looked like when you and I were kids, there's usually some kind of meat featured at the center of the plate. Vegetables are there, but often thought of as a side dish. More and more, though, we are coming to realize that a plant-based diet, with little or no meat even, is going to be a healthier way to eat for just about everyone. New study out of the University of Hawaii Cancer Center found that eating a high-quality plant-rich diet that includes whole grains, vegetables, and fruits may prevent cognitive impairment even when people start that diet in their late 50s and 60s. Yeah, it's important to make sure you're getting enough protein, fats, complex carbohydrates. Just because you cut out or even cut back on meat, though, is not a license to eat whatever you want. Focus on eating whole, real foods. I'm Dr. Sanjay Gupta, helping you live a better life.
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6: Yes, Pastor Alfonso Polite. I'm calling from Jacksonville, Florida. My birthday shout out today goes to my grandson. His name was James Brandt. He called him Quad. He passed away a couple of years ago at the age of 17. But today is his birthday. Thank God he's in heaven. And also my good friend, Gloria Green, her birthday was on the 10th of July. Thank you, guys. You're doing a great job. God bless.
7: Good morning. My name is Tanisha Allen. I'm calling from Chester, Virginia, and I would like to give my daughter, Timon, a happy birthday shout-out. Today we'll be celebrating her fifth birthday, and I would like to also give a shout-out to my aunt. She'll be celebrating her 92nd birthday. Thank you, sir.
8: Good morning. This is Philip Frazier calling from the nation's capital on this Miracle Marvelous Monday. My birthday shout-outs are for former church members of mine. We sang in the youth choir at the 10th Street Baptist Church. Dana Kane and Orlando Williams are both celebrating their birthday today, and I want to wish them a happy birthday. God loves them, and so do I. Wish you guys many, many more.
9: Good morning. My name is Sheila Blandon. I'm calling from Lexington, South Carolina. My birthday shout-out goes to my grandson, Joshua Williams, Jr. We call him JJ. He turned 4 years old on yesterday, July 12th. Happy birthday, JJ. Shima loves you so much, wishing you an amazing year. Happy birthday. Thank you, Get Up Church.
10: Okay. My name is Margaret Flowers, better known as Cookmore out of Corn Court, North Carolina. I want to wish my beautiful daughter, Mika Mo Blackman, a happy, happy birthday, and I pray God bless her with many more.
11: My name is Joyce, and I'm calling from Charlotte, North Carolina. And I would like to give shout-out, first of all, to my niece, the teacheress, Davis, who celebrated her birthday July the 1st, and then to my daughter, my granddaughter, who celebrated her birthday on Saturday, July the 11th. Mazani, happy birthday. To my professor who celebrated his birthday on July the 11th, J.C. Henry. To my daughter who celebrates her the 8th today, Sharina Robinson. And for my friend, Johnny Williams, who celebrates his birthday on today. And I just thank God for the celebration of life.
12: Good morning. This is Brian Gibbons calling from Magnolia, Delaware. I want to give a birthday shout-out to my beautiful wife, Latanya Gibbons. Happy birthday, baby. We love you. Can't wait to see what God has in store for you for the rest of our time. Bye-bye, baby. Love you. Happy birthday.
13: Okay, my name is Jackie. I'm calling from Virginia, and my birthday shout-out is actually a next-day shout-out. My granddaughter turned 4 yesterday. Her birthday was yesterday. Happy birthday, Amina. I love you, I love you, I love you. I'm so glad I was able to see you and spend some time with you on your birthday. Happy, happy birthday. Love you.

0: Good morning, good morning. My name is Cheryl Garden Johnson, and I'm from Vashri, Louisiana. I'm giving a big shout-out to my niece, Kawana Harrison, from Gulfport, Mississippi. Yesterday was her birthday. Also, want to wish my sister, Verna Mae Clofer, a happy birthday. Today is her birthday. God bless her.
1: Happy birthday, everybody. Thank you so much for sharing your birthday love with us this morning. We got any more in the Get Up Church?
2: I have one. Today is my baby, my youngest son's birthday. Marcus Anthony Griffin is 33 in the Air Force. Love you, little homie.
1: What about you, Cheryl?
3: Gerald Haddon, his birthday is today.
1: That's right. Happy birthday.
3: And from Tahila Records, Jerry Perry's, his birthday is today as well.
1: Happy birthday, everybody. Stick around. There's more on the way. It's Get Up Mornings.
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12: 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That's according to the Senior Vice President of Research and Scientific Affairs at the National Sleep Foundation. We often hear about lights and screens and stress, but even modest changes in temperature and airflow can influence both how quickly you fall asleep and how deeply you stay asleep. Most experts will recommend a room temperature of 60 to 67 degrees Fahrenheit. 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
1: Good mornings, I'm Erica Campbell, and listen, y'all, I had a nice full weekend. Oh my God, time for our weekend in review. So I was in Orlando last week for the full Gospel Baptist International Fellowship, right? My husband, newly appointed overseer of music and ministry, and just such a great experience. Not only was the conference good, but the people that work with him were so helpful. And I just felt like they wanted to see my husband win. And so I was just overjoyed. But the word of God that went forth from the men of God and the women of God, oh Jesus, I'm so renewed. I'm so excited. And listen, as if that wasn't good enough, do y'all know there was two other major conferences that were happening at the same time? There was the Mantle Conference, which I believe was also in Orlando. And then there was AIM, which I think Cheryl was at, in D.C. Y'all, that's three. Oh, Baltimore. Y'all, that is three major, huge events with thousands of people all worshiping God. Don't you let people tell you folks ain't going to church. Don't you let people tell you that, you know, don't nobody want God anymore. Yes, they do. That's the trick of the enemy, to make you hopeless and not make you passionate about winning souls. But I digress. The rest of my weekend, y'all, I went to Disneyland and I had a good time with my kids, even though the heat took all of the life out of my soul in Orlando. So next time I'm going in winter, because the heat, the humidity, and the lines did not work together. And so listen, a few weeks ago, I hurt my shoulder a little bit, right? At a jump zone park, went up in the slide, flew up in the air, came down on my left shoulder. So I've been fine. It had been getting better. And then, y'all, I got on the Space Mountain, which hurt and jerked me every which way. So, Lord, I had to find a chiropractor. Jesus. Flew home with the kids, got to catch up with a cousin that she happened to be in Orlando before we left. Flew home, had two services on Sunday, came home, had dinner, and was still in pain. So I got a massage late last night because she could only come to my house late, which means I only got 3 hours of sleep. But I'm here at the Get Up Church, so y'all, pray for me. That was my weekend. Griff, how was yours?
2: I went to Fort Lauderdale, so I was also in Florida. Me and Lanika just went and just hung out. We was at this resort that was really, really cool. It was perfect. Can't even lie. Met some, you know me, met everybody.
1: Right.
2: Talked to everybody, but really got to kick it with my wife and just hang out. And she, nice. We so burnt up. Good in the best way ever. Here's what I love about Lanika. We was sitting on a beach and laying on a beach, and then there was these people that was parasailing. I was like, "Babe, look at parasailing." She said, "That looks so cool." I said, "I know you want to do it." She said, "Mm-mm."
1: That's very Erica Campbell.
2: Sure. Mm-mm. That looks amazing. Wow. Mm-mm.
1: Cheryl, how was yours, Cheryl?
3: Man, worked the entire weekend. Hung out with a couple churches who did a whole dance production on Saturday that I hosted and emceed. It was so, so good. Of course, I had to take Kayla with me, who really appreciated it. It was called Dance Before the King. The Master's Child Church invited me there, and we did it at Scripture Cathedral. So thank you guys for having me on Saturday. And then Sunday, we did our Sunday brunch at Osteria Costa, which is at MGM National Harbor here in D.C. So I was able to host that. And church, as you can hear my voice, something is going on. I don't know, but a whole bunch of stuff happened over the weekend. And my husband had like a flat tire, and somebody tampered with the valve on his tire. So yesterday, Lord, we spent the entire day at MGM trying to figure out, get AAA to get us to tow.
2: He was a whole detective, wasn't he? Encyclopedia Brown.
3: Oh my
2: Someone
3: goodness.
2: Came.
3: Let me tell you something. Measurements and all the things.
1: Y'all stick around. There's more on the way. The Erica-ism is up next.
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23: Everyone poops.
2: It's not just the name of a classic potty training book. It's a universal truth. Even though everyone does it, almost no one wants to talk about it. Dr. Tricia Pasricha wants to change that. She's the author of a new book. It's called You've Been Pooping All Wrong. And she says there are three critical P's of pooping. The first is propulsion. Both the voluntary push you exert and the involuntary contractions that happen naturally within your body. Top line, when you feel the need to go, don't hold it. The second P is pliability, which refers to stool softness. The keys to this one are making sure you're drinking enough water and eating enough fiber. And the last P is for pelvic floor. If you can get your knees up above your waist while you're on the toilet, like on a stool or a garbage can or a stack of books even, that can make all the difference. I'm Dr. Sanjay Gupta, helping you live a better life.
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2: Listen, if you were here for the weekend in review, you know my weekend was so full. One of the things that blessed me last week was the full Gospel Baptist International Fellowship. Just such a great, great experience. It was at the Gaylord Hotel. And in the Gaylord Hotel, I'm sharing this because I didn't get to add it to my weekend in review. They had a little alligator shark place. Y'all remember we were at that place before, mm-hmm. Griff? You remember? So the little alligators were there. And so, you know, it's a bunch of churchy people. So I had the top to a food container that was kind of plastic, and I was walking around playing the tambourine, embarrassing my kids like church mamas do. Just giving God praise. I'm gonna post a video later. But every time I played that little tambourine thing, the alligators kept coming to me, and I think the alligators were saved. They might have gotten saved because the full gospel folks was there. I don't know. We had a good time. But listen, it was a nice full weekend. I met so many people, and I just want to, you know, just say thank you for sharing your love. Members of the Get Up Church that are also full gospel. Some people that were just, you know, that I just ran into at Disneyland, saying that they were members of the Get Up Church and that they were actually there from DC, Cheryl. So just a bunch of really cool people I got a chance to meet. And I always tell people that I'm not one of those folks that don't like to meet people. Why? Because I never get to hear your testimonies. I never get to hear your stories, right? I know my music touches people. I know if there's numbers on social media, but God has a way of encouraging you and letting you know that what you do is working. And so whether you have a whole lot of followers on social media or just a few, that's fine. When people testify and they meet you and go, oh, I love what you're doing. I love the word you preach. I love the encouragement that you give. I believe that that's God's way of letting you know it's working and it's touching people. And that is our job, not to build platforms and not to be big, but to touch, change lives. So let's make sure that we are doing that. Even if it's something crazy like me playing a fake tambourine in front of alligators and people going, what you guys doing here? And I can go, oh, I'm here for the full gospel baptism. Oh, you church people? Yeah, I sing gospel music. Do you listen? Do you know Jesus? Do you go to church? It's small things like that that allow us to share who we are with others. And if you are sharing who you are with others, I hope that you are drawing people to the light of Jesus, not just the light of you. So be careful for that too. I have those people that I meet and I don't know anything about them. Just, you know, resume. They don't tell me if you're nice. They don't tell me if you love Jesus. Just tell me what you did. And so I got a chance when I'm out in the world, people get to see my heart and how I operate in public and whether I speak to people or whether I'm nice to those who say they love my music. And so I believe that's another way we can be a light. It does not always mean standing behind a pulpit and preaching and screaming and spitting on folks. It means being nice in the elevator. It means being nice at the grocery store. It means when you see someone that may get in front of you in line, you're still kind. Why? Because we are believers and we share the light of Jesus with the world. That is our job. And when you're around so many church people, it's a little more likely that I'm have people talking to me. I never want to be mean to people. I may not always have time to talk to every single body, but I'm at least give you a smile and say, I wish I had more time, because it's true. I do. I wish I had time to stop and take the picture or hear the story. But I'm grateful for it. But what I don't want to be is a mean gospel artist. I don't want to be that. I don't want to be a public success and a private failure, all because I just won't be nice. You know what I mean? I know people are crazy, but that's not who I have to acknowledge. You can't talk to people. People crazy in these streets. Listen, it was a whole special one at my church. Security was on high alert, right? Come in. There's one to think I'm her mama. One to think she gonna save me. They come with a suitcase and a dog looking like, I don't know. Griff, I don't know. But they keep coming. But guess what? I'm still gonna go, hi, God bless you. I'm not gonna be mean. Why? Because I don't want to be a mean person. All right, I love y'all in the meaning. Y'all stop being mean. Let's be nice to folks. Show the light of Jesus. That's what we're supposed to do. Okay, joys and concerns up next on Get Up Morning.
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19: You know, it's funny, when I think back to what the typical American dinner looked like when you and I were kids, there's usually some kind of meat featured at the center of the plate. Vegetables are there, but often thought of as a side dish. More and more, though, we are coming to realize that a plant-based diet, with little or no meat even, is going to be a healthier way to eat for just about everyone. New study out of the University of Hawaii Cancer Center found that eating a high-quality plant-rich diet that includes whole grains, vegetables, and fruits may prevent cognitive impairment even when people start that diet in their late 50s and 60s. Yeah, it's important to make sure you're getting enough protein, fats, complex carbohydrates. Just because you cut out or even cut back on meat, though, is not a license to eat whatever you want. Focus on eating whole, real foods. I'm Dr. Sanjay Gupta, helping you live a better life.
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5: 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But first, giving honor to God who's ahead of my life, I'd like to say I'm glad to be in the house of the Lord one more time, Elder Cheryl.
4: Uh-huh.
5: Because he brought me from a mighty, mighty long way. Mother Lee, I could have been dead, sleeping in the grave, but God is good.
4: All the time.
5: And all the time.
4: God is good.
5: Yes, yes. Mother Lee, that's from your loving son, James. James is my homeboy, and we chat a lot, ma'am. Today is a special day for me. I'm concerned. I need to not be overwhelmed. My youngest son is 33 years old. Now, he was born into this world colicky. Now, if you don't know what colicky is, that is a nice modern way to say it. That's a baby on your nerves the whole time. Just an unhappy baby. What's really happening is their intestines is growing on the outside instead of growing while he was inside the stomach. So a lot of pain, a lot of crying, a lot of crying. He had the angry cry with the... But I couldn't be more proud of that kid, man. What he turned into, the man he turned into, the airman he turned into. Marcus, I'm so proud of you. Your father loves you, homie. Now, there's somebody in that car right now saying, Griff, I know what colicky is. Okay, you get to say, ain't he all right? Somebody else saying, I still don't understand. You don't want it. Be glad it didn't happen to your child. You get to say, ain't he all right? But if you like me and you know, I'm just a proud parent of a dude that's in the Air Force who carry my last name like a G, and I'm screaming, ain't he all right? Happy birthday, Marcus, man. Love you, dog.
4: I love how you love on your boys like they're still itty-bitty boys, but
6: exactly.
4: They are big giants. Like I know another friend. Yeah, I have another friend, Uncle Craig. He always like, I'm going to see my babies. How old are they? 36 and 39. Uncle Craig, they are. He was like, yes, they are. They my babies. I'm a hugging kids. Go have lunch with my babies. I love fathers who love on their boys out loud. It's so wonderful. And guess what, fathers? Your sons still like it too. Stick around. There's more on the way. It's Get Up Morning.
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13: 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Temperature may be one of the most underappreciated factors in sleep. 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Most experts will recommend a room temperature of 60 to 67 degrees Fahrenheit. 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Play around a bit and see what improves your sleep. 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I'm Dr. Sanjay Gupta, helping you live a better life.
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0: Good morning, good people. It's Get Up Mornings. I'm Erica Campbell, loving Jesus and loving you on a marvelous Monday, July the 13th. I'm having a great morning already. Grip, what you got for the good people?
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0: All right, good people, coming up 11 minutes after the hour. Nope, that's not what's happening. Coming up 11 minutes after the hour today, Money Monday. We'll talk to Janai Thornton, and she'll help us get our money right. 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His message, all progress is the result of change. It is true. Plus, music from Dorinda Clark Cole, Marvin Sapp, and Kenny Lewis. Here's the Mississippi Mass Choir with Only One Way Home on Get Up Mornings.
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4: It's Get Up Mornings with Erica Campbell. And, you know, we have a question. How would you deal with a sudden loss of income? For many people across the country, this is an unfortunate reality. In fact, U.S.-based employers recently announced as many as 97,000 job cuts were planned for this year. Our money expert, Janai Thornton, is here to help us prepare for and bounce back after a layoff. Good morning, Janai.
5: Good morning, Griff. Happy Money Monday to you.
4: Absolutely, Janai. Let's get right into it. Getting laid off can send even the most level-headed person into a whole panic. What are the first steps our listeners should take if they know they're getting laid off or if they become laid off?
5: You know what? You use the right word, which is panic. And we know, Griff, when we're in that mode, we are not making our best decisions.
4: No sense. Yep. None.
5: Yeah. So we really need to kind of get our footing to make sure we have the right person who's leading us during this difficult time. Few things, Griff. Please get clarity on how long your health insurance will last. If you have some time, please make some doctor's appointments so you can check those boxes. Two, get clarity on unused vacation and sick days where you get paid for that. And please file for unemployment as soon as possible. Do not start paying off your bills right now. Get a sense of what you got coming in and going out before you just start writing those checks.
4: That's good, Janai. Sometimes when during an employee buyout, some companies offer severance packages to employees, right? Can you break down exactly what a severance package is and what we should do if we're offered one?
5: Griff, a severance package is money and or benefit an employer gives an employee when their job ends. Now, this is not required by law, but a lot of companies do this to protect your reputation and also to show that they're a socially responsible employer. Normally, the formula works like you can get like 1 to 2 weeks of pay for each year you worked, or they're going to pay you a flat amount. Few things. Please do not sign your severance package immediately. Find out when the due date is to turn in your documentation. Also, based on your tenure and past performance, Griff, you may be able to negotiate your severance package. So please know that, you know, just what they're offering, you may be able to get a little bit more.
4: I love that. So with this job market and no jobs out here, getting back out there can be all kinds of crazy and scary. What advice would you give to our listeners who now got to go get a job and they had a job, but now they need to get another one?
5: Few things to think about. You know, a lot of times when companies are laying off or offering severance packages, they will offer career service opportunities for people. Please take advantage of those. Number two, before you leave your current employer, Griff, get copies of your performance reviews. Also ask for your letters of recommendation. That could really help you in this job search. And listen, you got to lean into your network. You cannot just be sitting behind your computer filling out a whole bunch of applications. You're not going to get where you want to be that way.
4: Okay. So if someone, this is the last question, and these are all good. You're so awesome. You know everything. If someone was planning to retire, like, I don't know, soon, how would that kind of impact their options if they get laid off or if they got that severance package you was just talking about?
5: Think about it this way. In addition to thinking about how you're going to replace that paycheck that you're no longer receiving, you also want to see how not working for a period of time could impact your retirement plan. Because remember, there may be a period of time where you're not contributing to your retirement anymore. Next thing, too, once you reach 59 and a half, Griff, you can pull from your 401k or 403b without any penalty. I want you to use that money as a last resort, though, during this time of unemployment. Because I hear a lot of times, Griff, people are like, oh, I'm just going to use my 401k money while I'm not working. That should be a last resort because retirement is coming. You want to make sure that you're protecting that retirement money.
4: Hey, man, I love me some Janai Thornton. She puts us on game. Janai, how do we stay connected and what can people do if they like, I got to call Janai myself?
5: Well, listen, you can always reach out to me at Jani Thornton. That's J-I-N-I-T-H-O-R-N-T-O-N. Thank you, Griff.
4: Love you, love you. Look, y'all, stick around. We got more coming up next on Get Up Mornings with Erica Campbell.
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19: We talk a lot here about ultra-processed foods and the many ways in which they can negatively impact your health. They've been linked to weight gain, obesity, type 2 diabetes, cardiovascular disease, even cancer. And now a new study out of UCSF found that high ultra-processed food intake was associated with something called intramuscular fat, which is exactly what it sounds like. That's fat inside your muscles, which can cause them to become weaker. Now, in this particular study, the researchers noticed more wear and tear and pain in people's knees because of weakened thigh muscles. Cutting back on ultra-processed foods isn't easy. The CDC estimates at least half the calories in our diet come from ultra-processed foods. But if you're looking to eat cleaner, cutting out sugar-sweetened beverages, that may be the best number one thing you can do to try and get started. I'm Dr. Sanjay Gupta, helping you live a better life.
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3: It's another great day. This is Dr. Willie Jolly, and I'm saying to you today, if you want to do more in the future than you've done in the past, you got to change. If you want to be more, you got to change. And so what we got to do is keep changing. My mama used to say to me, if you keep doing what you've been doing, you're going to keep getting what you've been getting. And after I got enough spankings, I figured it out. I needed to change. But I didn't want to change. But I learned as I grew older and matured that change is good when your attitude is great. It's a process. And you got to see change is not a bad thing. It's not an enemy. It's an ally. Because all progress, not some progress or a little bit of progress, all progress comes from change. If we keep doing what we've been doing, we're going to keep getting what we've been getting. So you got to change. 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
3: All right, Cheryl, what are we talking about today?
4: You mentioned it earlier. Last week was the week of major church conferences. Listen. Everywhere. You and the family were at the Full Gospel Fellowship Conference. I was at the Kojic AIM Conference. Griff said he was there because we were there, of course. We had Pastor Joshua Giles on the show, and he did his Mantle Conference last week as well. The Global United Fellowship and Kingdom Fellowship Conference also took place last week. And you know, the awesome thing about each conference, you mentioned it, each one was full. Like,
3: yeah, well attended.
4: All the clips of everyone was well attended. You know, tell us. So I want the Get Up Church to tell us which conference they attended, even if they just watched it online, right? Mm-hmm. Tell us which one did you attend and what. Briefly tell us a highlight. So at the Kojic AIM convention, I was super, super proud of Kiara Shear Kelly, who preached on Tuesday night in the main conference. Now, normally they have like smaller conferences during the day with the music and youth. And then there's another one for missions and evangelism, and then one for Sunday school. And so normally the platform that she probably would have preached on would have been like the noonday session.
3: Mm-hmm.
4: But she was on the main stage. And she preached.
3: Woo!
4: She preached, she prayed, she prophesied, she laid hands on the people. And
3: yes.
4: It was just so good. And folk, I saw a clip where somebody was kind of scrutinizing her, talking about, you know, the theology of everything don't have to be the Greek and Hebrew. She wanted to talk to the people where they were, and she did a great job at it. So
3: I think so, too. I saw the clip as well. Same for me. The services there, all the preachers and bishops and people that preached, you know, I got introduced to some new people. Mm-hmm. It was just, whoo, it was so good. I had an amazing time. Griff, you said you was kind of there because we was there?
5: Well, yeah, I felt the spirit because in my Uber on the way to the airport, yeah. I prayed for this brother named James. Me and Lanika was praying for James, whose wife, Jackie, something is wrong with her big toe, and the doctor said they was going to cut it off, but we was praying for healing. And, man, when I tell you he's an old-school deacon, oh, man, he was shutting his eyes while we was praying. I was like, James.
4: You're driving.
5: He was going in. He was speaking in tongues. He was going. It was the best Uber ride ever. I love when I get in an Uber and they know the Lord and you can feel it. It was good. So, yeah that was my AIM and my era.
3: Full gospel.
4: That was your conference.
3: That was your conference. I
4: loved how the young people were engaged and involved in these conferences.
3: So many. Yeah, absolutely. Yeah. We brought our kids because of the youth things that they have. They have their own service and their own worship and things like that, which I think is really great. I found out about this new preacher lady that just blew my, when I say on fire, Pastor Shalandria Taylor. I believe she's from Sacramento, California. She preached. And oh my God, when I say, even the preachers couldn't sit down. And one thing I love about this new era of gospel, people walking down to the, when the word is good, they just stand up and just walk down to the pulpit.
4: Right.
3: It looked like a rock concert.
5: Yes.
3: They're down there beating on the stage. Their hands are up there. Amen. And I just love it. Like, they even do it in worship. But y'all, church is growing. It really is. So don't let nobody on social media or Facebook or nowhere else
5: tell you
3: that people don't want the word and church is not growing God's message is not going out.
4: Yeah.
3: It absolutely is. So listen, let your heart be stirred, and let's remember that in the end, we win. Satan knows he has to bow. So guess what? He's using media and conversation and social media to make church folks think, don't nobody go to church. Ain't nobody getting saved. People getting baptized. Y'all, I saw a baptism truck going down the middle of the street where they were asking people, hey, you want to get baptized on the side of the street? We had them on the show years ago when we were still in Dallas.
5: I remember.
3: I'm telling you, y'all, God is moving.
4: He is.
3: So we want to know, what conference did you go to? Was there a big something that you went to that we don't know about? Call and tell us, 877-242-2426. We got a job, y'all. We got to tell the world about Jesus. We got to go on the highways and hedges and compel. That means convince people to come in. And we got to be filled. So these conferences allow us to be filled and fueled and encouraged and get your heart on fire for God so you can tell the world about it. So share what conference you went to. 877-242-2426. 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
18: A Better Life with Dr. Sanjay Gupta.
19: As someone who's been married nearly 25 years, I'll tell you, there's a lot of great things about having a spouse. And according to a new study out of the University of Miami Health System, marriage might even be linked to a lower risk of cancer. Why? Well, the researchers said people who are married are less likely to engage in risky behavior. They're more likely to get a nudge to go to regular preventive medicine appointments and screenings. And they have a partner to share the load of family obligations, household chores, and finances. No one is saying you should get married in the pursuit of better health. But if you are single, how can you build a strong support system to maybe get some of these same benefits? Do your own research, find out what's important, and then hold members of your squad accountable and let them hold you accountable as well. That can provide a lot of support. I'm Dr. Sanjay Gupta, helping you live a better life.
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3: Today we are talking about all of the faith-based conferences that happened last week, especially in the day and age where they're saying people ain't going to church. Listen, they was up at church last week. So we want to hear from the Get Up Church. Were there more? I'm sure there were. Let's go to the phones and talk to Mark in Detroit. Hey, Mark, were you at a gospel conference last week?
4: What up, though, family? Good morning. I was in Orlando, Florida at the Full Gospel Conference.
3: Yay.
4: And one thing I would say is that what impressed me the most was just our young people out there, especially on that Thursday when they did their presentation. It was awesome. The praise team went in on a worship, and the kids, they were teaching about the word and what they learned. It was just amazing. And I just let my kids were there, and some of my kids and cousins, they were on the praise team, and they were all involved. They were even at the 7 a.m. Early morning prayers. I mean, it was just amazing to see them. And one thing before I go is that, you know, they talk about these teen takeovers in these cities and they're doing disrupting, but we taking over in gospel as well, and that needs to be broadcast more.
3: Amen.
4: Love you guys.
3: Love it.
4: Y'all have a good day.
5: 877-242-2426. It's time for the Get Up Poll. Let's go to North Carolina and talk to Reverend Thigpen. Reverend, did you go to a conference over the weekend?
6: Yes, I did. I was at the Gathering Conference with Bishop Neil Ellis as the founder and Bishop Charles Peeble as presiding bishop.
7: That's right.
3: Very nice.
6: Thank you. It was powerful, and the anointing just spilled over in the church on Sunday. It's just been flowing, and it's still flowing. And Dr. Bishop Jackie McCullough, she was the main speaker. And we're supposed to get Bishop Noel Jones, but he wasn't feeling well. But Bishop McCullough tore it up. She wrecked the house.
3: I love it. Thank you so much for calling today.
6: Thank you. God bless you all.
5: Let's go to Atlanta where they listen to Praise 102.5 and Praise in the Park is October 3rd with Mary headlining. Angela, did you hit a conference over the weekend or last week?
8: I did not. I didn't listen to the question. I'm sorry.
3: The question
8: was, conference.
3: What were you calling for? Girl, you just calling. We talk about conferences that happened last week.
5: Let her just call. She could just call.
8: Back to Mississippi. The Jackson Revival Center had a conference. It was called The Line. It was amazing. It had Edwin Smith and different ones, but it was amazing. But it wasn't last weekend, so I apologize, y'all. Have a good day.
3: That's okay.
5: Glad you called. How about that? And
3: all right.
5: It's kind of relevant.
3: Bye, girl.
8: Kind of relevant. Bye, y'all. Have a good one.
3: You too. Glenda in Baltimore is on the line. Hey, Glenda, what conference did you go to last week?
9: So our conference, we are Church of God by Faith Incorporated, and our conference was the Impact Conference in Orlando, Florida, where our theme was Healthy Homes Make a Healthy Church. 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And we praise God. We believe in the Holy Ghost. Thursday through Friday, 4 days was a awesome conference. Our bishop is none other than James E. McKnight, Jr. and First Lady Dolores, his wife.
3: Thank you for calling. We appreciate you.
5: It's the chuckle for me. It was great.
3: So much. It was great. The chuckle blessed me. The chuckle blessed me. Thank you for calling. Bye-bye.
9: Yes, bye-bye.
3: Oh, I love the Get Up Church. When church people say none other than, listen, they serious about their folks.
5: Be
3: I love
5: saved
3: it.
5: For like Diana Ross and
3: nope, none other than Deacon Jones.
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13: A better life with Dr. Sanjay Gupta.
14: We talk a lot here about ultra-processed foods and the many ways in which they can negatively impact your health. They've been linked to weight gain, obesity, type 2 diabetes, cardiovascular disease, even cancer. And now a new study out of UCSF found that high ultra-processed food intake was associated with something called intramuscular fat, which is exactly what it sounds like. That's fat inside your muscles, which can cause them to become weaker. Now, in this particular study, the researchers noticed more wear and tear and pain in people's knees because of weakened thigh muscles. Cutting back on ultra-processed foods isn't easy. The CDC estimates at least half the calories in our diet come from ultra-processed foods. But if you're looking to eat cleaner, cutting out sugar-sweetened beverages, that may be the best number one thing you can do to try and get started. I'm Dr. Sanjay Gupta, helping you live a better life.
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0: Good morning, good people. Let's get up mornings. I'm Erica Campbell, loving Jesus and loving you. Hoping you're feeling encouraged and ready to take on this week. The week ahead is a week of victory. That was
1: come on.
0: Say at Cali Worship. Make sure you say it. The week ahead is a week of victory. Go ahead, Griff.
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0: All right, good people. Coming up this hour, we got music on the way from Yolanda Adams, Ernest Pugh, and Tamela Mann. Here's Maverick City with Run to You on Get Up Mornings.

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3: Yes, it is time for the Love Talk of the Day. And I want to talk about the difference between love and the difference between compromise. When you really love someone, you love them enough to give them the truth, to tell them the truth, to have those hard conversations. But when your love is filled with more compromise than truth, then you don't allow somebody to become their best because you don't want to be hurtful. And I think a lot of us struggle in that area, but you've got to be honest. Here's the thing. Your honesty doesn't have to be mean, hurtful, or evil. It just has to be wrapped in love, but you've got to tell the truth. I have some loved ones in my life who, you know, make familiar calls to different family members. And so then you have to decide, how are we going to deal with this? Are we going to come together and, you know, have an intervention and just be honest? I think it's unfair sometimes to have a problem with somebody that you say you love, but you never tell them. We're having all the secret conversations, all the secret text chains and conversations and all those things. And then all the secret coded messages that you kind of post, but not really post. And you just won't tell the truth. Just tell the truth. When you love someone, be honest with them. Be honest with how you feel, you know, because then you have to walk around pretending that you're okay, and you're absolutely not. And so now you're lying to yourself that you deserve better than that. And don't you want the person that you love to be better? Then tell the truth, even if it's uncomfortable. Man, they always do this, and I hate it. Man, they do this, and they don't know it's wrong. They keep saying the wrong or doing the wrong blah, blah, blah, right? Hey, you got them out here looking crazy, and you won't tell the truth. Tell them the truth, you know? Easier said than done. I know it is, but if you love them enough, pray about it first. Ask God to give you scripture to stand on. You know, don't be accusatory. Wrap it in love. Give them a compliment first. I don't know, but make sure you're honest with the people that you love, okay? I love you, and I mean it. Y'all stick around. The trending topics are up next on Get Up Mornings.
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21: A better life with Dr. Sanjay Gupta.
22: I'm feeling lucky to have my college-age kids home with me for a few weeks this summer. And one of the things I know we're going to be talking about, AI. I've started to use it more often at the hospital to get fresh takes on patient problems that I'm trying to solve. And for my girls, well, I know that they are navigating college now with these new powerful tools. Something, frankly, that you and I couldn't have even imagined when we were in school. But while it may be tempting to outsource your studying and your work to these large language models, I beg you not to. And that's because AI chatbots tend to reproduce what researchers call weird viewpoints. That's an acronym: Western, Educated, Industrialized, Rich, and Democratic. Look, AI isn't going away, and admittedly, it can be a really powerful tool, but you don't want it doing your thinking for you. I'm Dr. Sanjay Gupta, helping you live a better life.

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6: Hallelujah. Come on, just put some sweet words of worship in the atmosphere with me. Come on, let's pull on heaven and get what we need from him tonight. Come on, pull on heaven with me. Come on, let your worship rise in this atmosphere. Come on, right there. Come on. Come on, let it rise. There's no place I'd rather be than right here, just you and me, asking you

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3: All right, Cheryl, tell us what is trending.
4: All right, everybody's buzzing about Lindsey Graham, the long-term U.S. senator from South Carolina. He died at age of 71. A spokesperson for Graham said he died from a brief and sudden illness, but did not disclose any further details. According to news sources, emergency personnel responded to a call for cardiac arrest at Graham's Capitol Hill home in D.C. on Saturday night. He had just returned from a trip to Ukraine, where he met the president, Zelensky, on Friday. The death of Graham, a staunch ally of President Donald Trump, leaves Republicans down a member in U.S. Senate in an already tight majority. And Senator Mitch McConnell of Kentucky remains hospitalized for an unknown illness as well. By law, the South Carolina governor must appoint someone to serve out the rest of Graham's term. However, a special Republican primary election for U.S. Senate will have to be held ahead of the November 3rd general election. As Graham was elected the party's nominee in June, he was set to face off against Democratic nominee Annie Andrews. But really, really interesting. Everybody was looking at Mitch McConnell because they were like, is he dead? Is he brain dead? There was all kinds of rumors about Mitch McConnell. And then all of a sudden we get news yesterday that Lindsey Graham passed away.
3: He's having these dramatic pauses that don't make no sense, that don't talk. Man. And then he just come back. Like in life, it's a dramatic pause. All of life pauses. And then he come back.
4: Right. He passed. And now they got footage of him just walking through the Capitol and then just falling out. Like it's...
3: He was very, at a very press conference.
5: It's not funny, but it's making me laugh.
3: Press tight. It was just a nice, dramatic pause within his soul. Life paused for a second.
4: It's not funny,
3: then
4: but
3: somebody
4: it is.
3: Pressed play. Like it came back slow.
4: They just holding on so they can vote. Are you kidding me?
5: He was buffering by himself.
3: Whatever they giving him to keep him here. He be drinking embalming fluids.
4: Sit him up.
3: I'm sorry, Lord, forgive me. I'm sorry, y'all.
5: Man,
3: bingo. He bingo all laid out.
4: I guess I've watched too many, stories on political. Lindsey Graham just dying. I don't know. It sounds like a conspiracy, but rest in peace, Lindsey Graham. All right.
5: When I start pausing like that and then coming back on a different song,
3: I was like, get me out of here.
4: Just leave me alone.
3: I'm pausing and chewing for no reason with my mouth, or got my mouth open.
5: It's time to see the king. Take me to the king is what the song is.
4: Y'all don't cancel us. Okay, here we go.
3: We sorry, y'all.
4: All right, here's a lighthearted story. Disney is reviving the Cheetah Girls for the next generation.
3: Cheetah Girl,
4: the new Disney channel. And Disney Plus movie follows a new group of aspiring performers as original cast members return to help launch the next chapter of the franchise.
5: Hey, Cheryl.
3: I don't help change the world.
5: Cheryl.
4: What? Yes.
3: Let me go to sleep.
5: That was my Mitch McConnell pause right there. That was my...
3: I had a thought.
4: All right. I tried to shift the conversation a little bit to the Cheetah Girls, but we're going to keep moving. Cheetah Girls is back for a new generation.
5: Mitch McConnell gonna say at a meeting tomorrow. Speaking of the Cheetah Girls, out of no reason.
3: We sorry. Go ahead, Cheryl.
4: If you're celebrating your birthday, you're celebrating today with Deborah Cox. Daphne Maxwell Reed, her birthday is today. Spud Webb has a birthday. Also, Darlene Simmons from Richard Smallwood and Vision, her birthday is today. Gerald Haddon, Jerry Perry's from Tequila Records, his birthday is today. And Gerald Levert was born today, y'all. If it's your birthday.
5: My son, Marcus Anthony Griffin birthday.
3: Hey,
4: Marcus. Right.
5: This is Jesus year. He's 33.
3: I love it. All the birthdays, all the trending topics. Now here's Joy Taylor with the Daily Play.
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6: 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Kawhi Leonard's Clippers tenure was supposed to be over. The Claw was reportedly heading back to the Raptors, where he won a championship in 2019, in exchange for Grady Dick, Brandon Ingram, two first-round picks, and two second-round picks. But late last week, both teams announced that the trade was on hold until the ongoing NBA investigation into whether the Clippers circumvented the salary cap is completed. So this is a mess. I think this is the right fit for Kawhi, and clearly Kawhi and the Clippers need to go their separate ways, but this is going to be complicated and require a lot of back channel communication from the league to get an adequate outcome for the team and the player to be able to move on. 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
25: A Better Life with Dr. Sanjay Gupta.
26: When you need your body to perform, but some of your muscles are having trouble, other muscles can sometimes help compensate. This is a great thing short term, but long term it can lead to serious and even chronic aches and pains. So if you've got nagging stiffness or irritation somewhere, don't push through it. Try to figure out why it's happening and how you can correct it. Strength and conditioning specialist Dana Santa says, performing exercises at a deliberate tempo makes it easier to notice when the wrong muscles are taking over, and also gives the intended muscles a chance to engage before that compensation kicks in. Dana suggests that starting with primary movement patterns such as squatting, hinging, pushing, pulling, rotating, and core can help make compensation easiest to identify and to address. I'm Dr. Sanjay Gupta, helping you live a better life.
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0: good day, great gospel music, way too much laughter. Well, never too much laughter. We love laughter. Absolutely. What y'all love about the show today?
1: And it was a good show, of course. Your Erica is my light shine. Oh, the Faith Walk was honoring elders. I thought that was absolutely amazing. Letting my light shine kind of remind me of some celebrities that just don't want to be touched. And you know what I mean? Just kind of like intentionally are, you know, turn their backs towards this, you know, fans and things. But I love how you like, no, I need to let my light shine. I need to let my light shine.
0: People kept asking me where my security was at Full Gospel. I was like, for what? What you going to do, bite me? I don't want to talk. I'd be like, I do. I'm sorry. I wish I could, but I can't. You know what I mean? Then I got to pay you, and you're just walking behind me like,
2: right. I got a whole lot.
0: What you love, Griff? Go ahead.
2: I actually loved your, what did you call it? I can't read my, honoring the elders.
1: That was Faith Walk. Yes.
2: Yeah. Mm-hmm. It's so important to, you know, I mean, and as we move into this elder season, I don't know if ain't that crazy? Like, we are the elders.
1: Jeez. I'm everybody's auntie.
2: As we move into this season, we want to make sure that, you know, we also honor those before us. Mm-hmm. That's all.
1: Oh, and I love how you honored your colicky baby. His birthday is today.
2: Marcus.
0: Yes.
2: So colicky.
0: Big grown man. Come on, my baby. Listen, the same way I do Krista, 21, just grown with her own place. Come here, come let mommy. You want to come in my room? I'm going to sleep in my own bed. Dad's gone. Y'all can come in here. My kids be like, Mama, I love you so much. Go to bed. Yes. I got Zaya saying I love you so much.
2: Clingy.
0: I hate it when she say it to me.
2: Mom, you're clingy.
1: Same. I was like, ooh, Kayla, you want to go with me to this event?
0: Right.
1: And all giddy because she want to go. Okay.
0: Then I add a little mama guilt. I ain't going to be here always. They be like, oh, God, Mama.
2: Yes. The mama guilt is
0: awesome. I do
2: awesome.
0: All of that. Anyways, it's been a good day. I hope you enjoyed us. We enjoyed you. Thank you for rocking with us here in the Get Up Church. Let's end with a word of prayer. Lord Jesus, we thank you and praise you for this day, for your goodness, your mercy, your grace, your power, your strength. Father, we'll focus on the good today. We'll focus on the promise today. We'll stand on the word. Lord Jesus, we know that you will equip us for every battle, in every storm. You'll never leave us nor forsake us, so we don't have to be down and out about what we're going through, because I am going through it. I won't stay here forever. We're going through it. So Lord, as you bring us through, we'll lift our hands and give you praise, glory, and honor, because all the glory belongs to you. In Jesus' name, thank God. Amen.
1: Amen.
2: Amen.
0: Y'all have a good one, and we'll see you tomorrow. Faith walking.
1: Love talking.
2: Enjoy living.
0: On Get Up Mornings. Bye, everybody.
2: Love you, Mama.
0: Bye, Lily.
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9: You know, it's funny, when I think back to what the typical American dinner looked like when you and I were kids, there's usually some kind of meat featured at the center of the plate. Vegetables are there, but often thought of as a side dish. More and more, though, we are coming to realize that a plant-based diet, with little or no meat even, is going to be a healthier way to eat for just about everyone. New study out of the University of Hawaii Cancer Center found that eating a high-quality plant-rich diet that includes whole grains, vegetables, and fruits may prevent cognitive impairment even when people start that diet in their late 50s and 60s. Yeah, it's important to make sure you're getting enough protein, fats, complex carbohydrates. Just because you cut out or even cut back on meat, though, is not a license to eat whatever you want. Focus on eating whole, real foods. I'm Dr. Sanjay Gupta, helping you live a better life.
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4: Our Father and our God, the giver of all good and perfect gifts, once again you have spared a few of your children to see the breaking of another day, a day that we have never seen before. You have been kind enough, our Father God, to send down an angel to stand by our bedsides throughout the night, kept watch on this old heartbeat of ours, and kept our blood running warm in our veins. Then touched us this morning with your finger of love and started us out on another day's journey. My Lord, as we come today, we cannot brag about our goodness. We cannot brag about how righteous we have lived. Yet we cannot complain, my Father God, for thou hast been so good to us. Lord, as we come today, we pray that thou wouldest just lend a listening ear to the prayers of thy servants this morning. Lord, we pray today that you would accept our humble gratitude. Search our deceitful hearts, for we know that somewhere along the way we have engaged in conversations that are not worthy of your children. Somewhere along the way we've gone wrong, we've done wrong, we've gotten out of the pathway of duty. But Lord God, my Master, thou hast said in thy word that if we pray and call upon your holy and righteous name and confess our sin, that you would be just to forgive us. Blot them out today, my Lord. Cast them in yonder sea of forgetfulness, where they'll sink there somehow and dissolved and be washed on out into the seas of infinity, never to rise and trouble your children in this world, nor condemn us at yonder judgment bar. My God, we come this morning, we pray that thou wouldest bless the sick and afflicted everywhere. Walk down the aisles of hospitals and down the hallways of institutions of suffering throughout the land. We pray, my God, that you will somehow lay your hand upon those whose fevers are running high, those who cannot turn over this morning for aching muscles, those, my Father God, whose blood have gone too high and whose hearts are out of rhythm. Lord God, somehow in some way we pray that thou wouldest visit those who are afflicted today. Stand by the bedside of the old folk in rest homes throughout the land today. Let them know that old Christians never die, that they just sleep away in thee. Bless those who are in orphan homes throughout the land. Bless the man on his job this morning who cannot see his way out of his economic condition. Bless the young woman today who rises with a dark cloud of despair hanging over her life. Let her know, my Father God, that all things are possible if she will only believe today. And oh God, when we've done what you told us to do, we pray that we'll hear your welcome voice in the end of this life saying, well done, thou good and faithful servant. Come on in and enjoy the glories of thy Lord. These and all of the blessings we ask in Jesus' precious name. Amen.

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7: You know, it's funny, when I think back to what the typical American dinner looked like when you and I were kids, there's usually some kind of meat featured at the center of the plate. Vegetables are there, but often thought of as a side dish. More and more, though, we are coming to realize that a plant-based diet, with little or no meat even, is going to be a healthier way to eat for just about everyone. New study out of the University of Hawaii Cancer Center found that eating a high-quality plant-rich diet that includes whole grains, vegetables, and fruits may prevent cognitive impairment even when people start that diet in their late 50s and 60s. Yeah, it's important to make sure you're getting enough protein, fats, complex carbohydrates. Just because you cut out or even cut back on meat, though, is not a license to eat whatever you want. Focus on eating whole, real foods. I'm Dr. Sanjay Gupta, helping you live a better life.
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3: We've all been there, in a boring meeting, a long lecture, struggling to stay awake. 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Aside from the obvious, making sure you're getting enough sleep, there are a couple quick pick-me-ups that experts recommend before you take your seat. 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I'm Dr. Sanjay Gupta, helping you live a better life.
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1: Hi, I'm Felicia from WGOK. 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
11: Not all screen time is created equal, and a new study out of Sweden is helping us understand this even better. So researchers followed more than 20,000 people over nearly two decades and determined that passive screen time, like sitting on the couch and watching television, raised someone's risk of dementia. But if they did something active, like reading, puzzles, or interacting with other people, this same group of people saw their risk of dementia drop. Just like you got to put the work in to keep your body in shape as you age, you basically have to do the same thing with your brain. A couple things I have found to help: working to learn something new every day, whatever it might be, challenging yourself in some way every day, and really importantly, staying socially active. Some days that means meeting friends in person. Other days, maybe an email, a text, or a phone call. just stay engaged. I'm Dr. Sanjay Gupta, helping you live a better life.

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0: Well, a pleasant good morning and happy Monday. Welcome to the brighter day. Felicia clocking in on a beautiful Monday. A little overcast on the outside. Had a little sprinkles on the ride in. But it's a great day the Lord has allowed us to see. We're continuing for each and every one of you. Again, thank you so kindly for joining us on today. Nothing but great gospel music in store for you from the brighter day on WGOK. Good morning.
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0: Hi, I'm Felicia from WGOK. 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
13: I'm feeling lucky to have my college-age kids home with me for a few weeks this summer. And one of the things I know we're going to be talking about, AI. I've started to use it more often at the hospital to get fresh takes on patient problems that I'm trying to solve. And for my girls, well, I know that they are navigating college now with these new powerful tools. Something, frankly, that you and I couldn't have even imagined when we were in school. But while it may be tempting to outsource your studying and your work to these large language models, I beg you not to. And that's because AI chatbots tend to reproduce what researchers call weird viewpoints. That's an acronym: Western, Educated, Industrialized, Rich, and Democratic. Look, AI is

isn't going away. And admittedly, it can be a really powerful tool, but you don't want it doing your thinking for you. I'm Dr. Sanjay Gupta, helping you live a better life.

0: Prophetic Gathering Fellowship International invites you to the 22nd year Prophetic Gathering, beginning on Tuesday, July 14th through Sunday, July 19th. 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Sunday evening, honoring Prophet Charles Buchanan, celebrating his 75th birthday. For more information, call 251-456-8867. All services will be held at the Greater Showers of Blessings Church of God in Christ, 705 Telegraph Road in Pritchard. Prophet Charles Buchanan, host pastor. You're invited.
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1: 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My sister Leandria is going to help me with this one. Share your story.
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Now, when we pray, we want to end that with a declaration, a decree. So I'm speaking for all of you listening, starting here, starting now. The things that hurt you in the past won't control your future. Starting now, this is a new day. This is your exodus. 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
1: That's comfort, empowerment in His name. 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Jesus.

0: What's in a name? Purpose. Your power. Your identity. What's in a name? Joy. Peace is in that name.
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0: Joanne Rizzaro, and God is still on the throne. Come what may, whatever goes on around us, whatever is happening in our lives, it don't change the fact that God is still on the throne. And that's what we've got to remember on today. In the midst of all, God is still on the throne. You're locked in to the brighter day. 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
0: Hi, I'm Felicia from WGOK. 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
13: A better life with Dr. Sanjay Gupta.
14: When we talk about how much exercise someone should get, current guidelines call for about 150 minutes of moderate intensity exercise or 75 minutes of vigorous intensity exercise every week. New study out of the UK makes a strong case for vigorous exercise if and when you can do it. Now, researchers determined that even little bursts of vigorous exercise can significantly reduce someone's risk of 8 different diseases: dementia, type 2 diabetes, fatty liver disease, chronic respiratory disease, chronic kidney disease, immune-mediated inflammatory diseases, major cardiovascular events, and atrial fibrillation. We're not talking about complicated training programs here. Just work with what you can into your everyday life. If you are breathless and unable to speak in complete sentences, then you've hit the mark. I'm Dr. Sanjay Gupta, helping you live a better life.

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0: You're tuned in to WGOK Sounds of J.J. Harrison, Youthful Praise, and nothing else. Well, as we forward stated, got a little overcast over here, a little drizzle, so to speak. It may be raining somewhere else on the real note, but I want you to be careful in your travel. Got to be there at a certain time. Just make sure you leave in enough time to arrive on time, you know, without putting the pedal to the metal, you know, speeding. So make sure you're safe in your travel. Want to remind everybody once again, WGOK partnering with our friends at Sickle Cell Disease Association Mobile Chapter this week. 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July 14th and 15th, that's tomorrow and Wednesday, Tuesday and Wednesday. We are inviting you to come out 9 a.m. until 4 p.m. We shall be at the Spring Hill location of Sickle Cell Disease Association, Mobile Chapter, 1453 Spring Hill Avenue. Here's what we need you to bring if you're going to stop by and be a blessing. We need notebooks, pencils, backpacks, pens, crayons. Pick what you want to pick. And just bring it on out and be a blessing to our sickle cell disease warriors, okay? We want them to start off the school year very prepared. And if we do this together, we can make it happen. You're locked in to WGOK. More greatness in store for you from the brighter day on WGOK.
1: 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No purchase is necessary to enter or win. All winners must meet eligibility requirements, and you can only win once per contest. The decision of the station will be final for awarding any prizes given away, and all state, local, federal, and other taxes and fees are the responsibility of the winner. All prizes are awarded as is and are non-transferable and cannot be exchanged. All winners agree to allow WGOK to broadcast their name and voice, recorded or live, for any reason without compensation. WGOK reserves the right to end a contest at any time without advance notice to the public, and we reserve the right to limit the number of times a person can enter or win. Specific rules for contests will be broadcast from time to time, and a complete set of rules for all contests will be available at 2800 Dolphin Street, Suite 104 during regular business hours.
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0: Hi, I'm Felicia from WGOK. 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
3: Lift up your heads, O ye gates, and be ye lifted up, ye everlasting doors, and the King of Glory shall come in. Hello, this is Bishop Tindall. I'm coming to Mobile, Alabama with the 101st Congress of the Metropolitan Spiritual Churches of Christ. We're going to be at the St. John Deliverance Temple, 2621 Ralston Road. You've got to meet me there. We're going to have a great time in the Lord. The Reverend Terrence Perkins is the host pastor, July 13th through the 17th. There's going to be singing. There's going to be healing. There's going to be teaching. There's going to be prophecy. I want you you to not meet me there, but beat me there at the St. John Deliverance Temple, 2621 Ralston Road. I've got a word for you. This is Bishop James Tindall, presiding prelate of the Metropolitan Spiritual Church of Christ. I'm on my way to Mobile, Alabama.
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10: I don't know about you, but my social media feeds are flooded with lotions and potions and gadgets, all promising to unlock different components of longevity. But if you log off, take a step back from all the hype, you'll find that the actual keys to a longer, healthier life are hiding in plain sight. There are four of them. Number one, nutrition. The Mediterranean diet really is the gold standard. Number two, exercise. You should be getting 150 minutes of moderate intensity exercise or 75 minutes of vigorous intensity exercise every week, plus strength training and stretching. Number three, sleep. Sleep is when your body and your brain repair themselves. You should be getting 7 to 9 hours a night. And finally, number four often gets forgotten, socialization. It's not a bonus. It's a necessity for a healthy life, finding a sense of community, purpose, and belonging. I'm Dr. Sanjay Gupta, helping you live a better life.
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1: Hi, I'm Felicia from WGOK. 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
6: We talk a lot here about ultra-processed foods and the many ways in which they can negatively impact your health. They've been linked to weight gain, obesity, type 2 diabetes, cardiovascular disease, even cancer. And now a new study out of UCSF found that high ultra-processed food intake was associated with something called intramuscular fat, which is exactly what it sounds like. That's fat inside your muscles, which can cause them to become weaker. Now, in this particular study, the researchers noticed more wear and tear and pain in people's knees

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1: Hi, I'm Felicia from WGOK. 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

0: Rabbit and Sister Longhorn today. That's one of her favorites. John P. Key, I made it out, and I made it out all right. Here's one from Fred Hammond in the choir room. Love never fails. And by the way, did I tell you that Fred Hammond is on the way to Mobile? We've got the details. You are tuned in to WGOK.
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2: This song says, God's mercy kept me. 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

0: 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The devil really had me. But God's mercy kept me. I'm here tonight because of God's mercy. Come on now, just thank him. Just thank him.
1: I almost let go.

0: The brighter day on WTOK almost let go, but God, that's the operative phrase here. That's the word. But God, if it had not been for God who was on our side, don't even want to entertain the thought of if it had not been. I almost let go. Kurt Carr and the Kurt Carr Singers on WGOK. 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
0: Hi, I'm Felicia from WGOK. 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
12: We talk a lot here about ultra-processed foods and the many ways in which they can negatively impact your health. They've been linked to weight gain, obesity, type 2 diabetes, cardiovascular disease, even cancer. And now a new study out of UCSF found that high ultra-processed food intake was associated with something called intramuscular fat, which is exactly what it sounds like. That's fat inside your muscles, which can cause them to become weaker. Now, in this particular study, the researchers noticed more wear and tear and pain in people's knees because of weakened thigh muscles. Cutting back on ultra-processed foods isn't easy. The CDC estimates at least half the calories in our diet come from ultra-processed foods. But if you're looking to eat cleaner, cutting out sugar-sweetened beverages, that may be the best number one thing you can do to try and get started. I'm Dr. Sanjay Gupta, helping you live a better life.
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0: So Pastor and Sister Payne on today, our New Day family, much love to you. Dr. William Murphy, God will never leave, nor will he ever let you down. There's no failure in him. We say congratulations once again. Pastor and Sister Payne celebrated 37 years of pastoralship on yesterday at the New Day Moss Point, Mississippi campus. And we were so honored to be a part. Great celebration to the entire church family, for Deacon and Sister Nelson. A great big thank you to you as always, and the New Day family, with a whole lot of love from all of us here at WGOK. Thank you for allowing us to be a part. And again, congratulations, Dr. and Sister Payne. You're tuned in to Gospel 900 WGOK. Stay with us as we approach that 1 p.m. hour. That's the Memory Lane Hour, where we go back and feature some of Gospel's oldies, a few great ones. And coming up, I've got Lee Williams and Bishop G.E. Patterson and a whole lot more. So memories are on the way from WGOK. Hi, I'm Felicia from WGOK. I talk to people every day, neighbors, friends, folks right here in our Mobile community. 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
4: A Better Life with Dr. Sanjay Gupta.
5: As someone who's been married nearly 25 years, I'll tell you, there's a lot of great things about having a spouse. And according to a new study out of the University of Miami Health System, marriage might even be linked to a lower risk of cancer. Why? Well, the researchers said people who are married are less likely to engage in risky behavior. They're more likely to get a nudge to go to regular preventive medicine appointments and screenings. And they have a partner to share the load of family obligations, household chores, and finances. No one is saying you should get married in the pursuit of better health. But if you are single, how can you build a strong support system to maybe get some of these same benefits? Do your own research, find out what's important, and then hold members of your squad accountable and let them hold you accountable as well. That can provide a lot of support. I'm Dr. Sanjay Gupta, helping you live a better life.
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this morning. I'm talking about showing up, no.

Girls for 900 WGOK, Lord, you didn't have to wake me up early this morning, but you did. And I'm thankful and grateful to you. Sounds of the late, great Lee Williams and the Spiritual QCs as we stroll down memory lane here on WGOK. More memories on the way for you as we say good afternoon to you, Bunchy. Praying all is well. Barbara Brown program is dedicated to you, sweetie. Pray that you are feeling better on today. It's the brighter day on WGOK.

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1: I want you to know, long as I got King Jesus, I don't need nobody else. 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

0: some glory. Surely y'all remember Vicky Winans. Long as the guy King Jesus don't need nobody else. It's the brighter day. It's Memory Lane. We take you back musically on WGOK. Stay with us as we take the stroll on today because we've got more memories in store for you. Sister Holloway remembering you in Oxford on today. Evangelist Marilyn Lee of Killeen, Texas. Cannot forget about Barbara Brown. We pray that all be well once again with you, Sister Dolores Baxby. 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My Crichton family, our friends at Friendship Baptist Church. Sister Cox, how are you today? 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Jones as well on today. Memory Lane on the brighter day with more memories from WGOK.
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0: Hi, I'm Felicia from WGOK. 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
8: Not all screen time is created equal, and a new study out of Sweden is helping us understand this even better. So researchers followed more than 20,000 people over nearly two decades and determined that passive screen time, like sitting on the couch and watching television, raised someone's risk of dementia. But if they did something active, like reading, puzzles, or interacting with other people, this same group of people saw their risk of dementia drop. Just like you got to put the work in to keep your body in shape as you age, you basically have to do the same thing with your brain. A couple things I have found to help: working to learn something new every day, whatever it might be, challenging yourself in some way every day, and really importantly, staying socially active. Some days that means meeting friends in person. Other days, maybe an email, a text, or a phone call. Just stay engaged. I'm Dr. Sanjay Gupta, helping you live a better life.
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2: Hi, this is Donnie McClurkin, and I've got a personal note that I'd like to drop in your spirit. This world is in chaos. This nation is in deplorable condition. We are really fighting a fight to live. And with all that we're going through, we cannot do it by ourselves. We need each other, but greater than that, we need the supernatural help of the Almighty God. And so as we see things unraveling and as we see this chaotic situation, let us put our faith and our hope back in the only one that can help us, back in the only one who has the power to give us the help and the solution and resolution, and that is God. Sometimes we wander too far away from the only help. Remember the old Baptist hymn, Father, I stretch my hands toward thee. No other help I know. If you withdraw yourself from me, where shall I go? This world needs God.
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0: On you, the sounds of Destiny Choir on the brighter day today as we continue on WGOK. Let me tell you about Jason Singleton. As you know, every year, my co-worker, my sister in Christ, evangelist Janice Moore, and Joy in the Morning on 93BLX, well, they have invited WGOK for the past few years to be a part of what we call the Tri-State Pre-Labor Day Celebration. And every year, there's a gospel artist who's included, a national artist that comes to Mobile and bless us real good at greater showers of blessings. This year, Jason Singleton is scheduled to be in our city. You heard me right. He's scheduled to be here in our city for the pre-Labor Day celebration. So keep your ears open for that. That's going to be a hallelujah good time. And we want to see your face in the place, okay? All right. Brighter Day, Memory Lane, and Felicia on WGOK. It's been a good day.
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6: 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But if you log off, take a step back from all the hype, you'll find that the actual keys to a longer, healthier life are hiding in plain sight. There are four of them. Number one, nutrition. The Mediterranean diet really is the gold standard. Number two, exercise. You should be getting 150 minutes of moderate intensity exercise or 75 minutes of vigorous intensity exercise every week, plus strength training and stretching. Number three, sleep. Sleep is when your body and your brain repair themselves. You should be getting 7 to 9 hours a night. And finally, number four, often gets forgotten, socialization. It's not a bonus, it's a necessity for a healthy life, finding a sense of community, purpose, and belonging. I'm Dr. Sanjay Gupta, helping you live a better life.
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0: Yes, the 900 WGOK as we bring it to a close for today. It's been a good day. Thank God for it and truly thank him for each and every one of you. Stay where you are. Elder Tom Alexander is up next. He's got more great music in store for you, carrying you throughout this day. And of course, tomorrow morning, if it's God's will, we'll get together, do it all over again. We call this the brighter day. Now, don't forget on the 14th and 15th, this month, like 14th as in tomorrow. Don't forget, we've partnered with our friends with Sickle Cell Disease Association, Mobile Chapter, and we are getting our Sickle Cell Warriors ready for school. 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Drop by and be a blessing. We thank you in advance for everything that you do. Gonna leave you with one from David Frazier and Pastor Johnny Brown, Sister Bernice A.G., and of course, Bunchy loves this one. I'm gonna start the way I finish, and that is with victory. Have yourself a lovely, blessed, safe rest of the day, and do it on purpose. You're tuned in to WGOK.
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0: I can't contain it.
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0: Lord, have mercy.

of course, that's what's happening this afternoon, is all working together. Vershawn Mitchell on the Afternoon Delight, giving you the best of great gospel music ministry and so much more. You're locked into the greatest station in the nation. And of course, there's another hot one on this beautiful Monday afternoon. It's the day the Lord has made. We're rejoicing and we're glad in this day. Excited and glad to be a part of your day, and also just excited and delighted that you be a part of mine. It's the Afternoon Delight.

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8: We talk a lot here about ultra-processed foods and the many ways in which they can negatively impact your health. They've been linked to weight gain, obesity, type 2 diabetes, cardiovascular disease, even cancer. And now a new study out of UCSF found that high ultra-processed food intake was associated with something called intramuscular fat, which is exactly what it sounds like. That's fat inside your muscles, which can cause them to become weaker. Now, in this particular study, the researchers noticed more wear and tear and pain in people's knees because of weakened thigh muscles. Cutting back on ultra-processed foods isn't easy. The CDC estimates at least half the calories in our diet come from ultra-processed foods. But if you're looking to eat cleaner, cutting out sugar-sweetened beverages, that may be the best number one thing you can do to try and get started. I'm Dr. Sanjay Gupta, helping you live a better life.
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0: 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If you do see something, though, please let us know. We'll be sure to let everybody else know. I'm Cammy. That's your traffic.
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4: 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All services will be held at the Greater Showers of Blessings Church of God in Christ, 705 Telegraph Road in Pritchett. Prophet Charles Buchanan, host pastor. You're invited.
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0: of the valley, out of the storm, out of the grave. 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
15: We talk a lot here about ultra-processed foods and the many ways in which they can negatively impact your health. They've been linked to weight gain, obesity, type 2 diabetes, cardiovascular disease, even cancer. And now a new study out of UCSF found that high ultra-processed food intake was associated with something called intramuscular fat, which is exactly what it sounds like. That's fat inside your muscles, which can cause them to become weaker. Now, in this particular study, the researchers noticed more wear and tear and pain in people's knees because of weakened thigh muscles. Cutting back on ultra-processed foods isn't easy. The CDC estimates at least half the calories in our diet come from ultra-processed foods. But if you're looking to eat cleaner, cutting out sugar-sweetened beverages, that may be the best number one thing you can do to try and get started. I'm Dr. Sanjay Gupta, helping you live a better life.

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1: 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Just play the game one way. You hit a ball in the gap, run. Boom, coming in hot.
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Daryl Walls, Kim Burrell, PJ Morton. It's called Abel. Here's Charles Jenkins and the Fellowship. He'll make it all right on the Afternoon Delight. 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
6: A Better Life with Dr. Sanjay Gupta.
7: As someone who's been married nearly 25 years, I'll tell you, there's a lot of great things about having a spouse. And according to a new study out of the University of Miami Health System, marriage might even be linked to a lower risk of cancer. Why? Well, the researchers said people who are married are less likely to engage in risky behavior. They're more likely to get a nudge to go to regular preventive medicine appointments and screenings. And they have a partner to share the load of family obligations, household chores, and finances. No one is saying you should get married in the pursuit of better health. But if you are single, how can you build a strong support system to maybe get some of these same benefits? Do your own research, find out what's important, and then hold members of your squad accountable and let them hold you accountable as well. 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I'm Dr. Sanjay Gupta, helping you live a better life.
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0: It's your right now traffic, and as we take a look at our traffic conditions around the Mobile area, once again this morning we're dealing with a lot of heavy traffic on both the Bayway and the Causeway heading to and from Baldwin County, so just be aware of that this morning as you make your morning commute. We are looking good though on I-65 as well as I-165, and we're also in pretty good shape this morning along Airport Boulevard, but again traffic starting to get a little heavy just west of I-65, but it doesn't look like it's causing too many issues this morning, but you may want to allow two or three extra minutes if you plan to go that way. I'm Stacy Knowles, right now traffic.
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0: 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That's Nia Allen and Major here on your afternoon. Giving you more what you're praising for. 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Kenny Lewis had one voice on the way with God Did It. Chicago Mass Choir as well. He'll make it all right. And William Murphy is working. 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
12: A better life with Dr. Sanjay Gupta.
13: As someone who's been married nearly 25 years, I'll tell you, there's a lot of great things about having a spouse. And according to a new study out of the University of Miami Health System, marriage might even be linked to a lower risk of cancer. Why? Well, the researchers said people who are married are less likely to engage in risky behavior. They're more likely to get a nudge to go to regular preventive medicine appointments and screenings. And they have a partner to share the load of family obligations, household chores, and finances. No one is saying you should get married in the pursuit of better health. But if you are single, how can you build a strong support system to maybe get some of these same benefits? Do your own research, find out what's important, and then hold members of your squad accountable and let them hold you accountable as well. That can provide a lot of support. I'm Dr. Sanjay Gupta, helping you live a better life.
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It's the church medley on the Afternoon Delight with John Pete Key. Here's Melvin Criswell and God Is Your Afternoon Delight, Gospel 900 WGOK.

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0: In the choir stand. Where is that? 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Where it at?
1: In the choir stand.
0: Hey!
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0: Eddie, I want to go back to that. 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
1: 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If you play hard and you play the game right, nobody really gets on you. 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Just play the game one way. You hit a ball in the gap, run. 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
3: Lift up your heads, O ye gates, and be ye lifted up, ye everlasting doors, and the King of Glory shall come in. Hello, this is Bishop Tyndall. I'm coming to Mobile, Alabama with the 101st Congress of the Metropolitan Spiritual Churches of Christ. We're going to be at the St. John Deliverance Temple, 2621 Ralston Road. You've got to meet me there. We're going to have a great time in the Lord. The Reverend Terrence Perkins is the host pastor, July 13th through the 17th. There's going to be singing. There's going to be healing. There's going to be teaching. There's going to be prophecy. I want you to not meet me there, but beat me there at the St. John Deliverance Temple, 2621 Ralston Road. I've got a word for you. This is Bishop James Tyndall, presiding prelate of the Metropolitan Spiritual Church of Christ. I'm on my way to Mobile, Alabama.
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4: A Better Life with Dr. Sanjay Gupta.
5: When you need your body to perform, but some of your muscles are having trouble, other muscles can sometimes help compensate. This is a great thing short term, but long term it can lead to serious and even chronic aches and pains. So if you've got nagging stiffness or irritation somewhere, don't push through it. Try to figure out why it's happening and how you can correct it. Strength and conditioning specialist Dana Santa says, performing exercises at a deliberate tempo makes it easier to notice when the wrong muscles are taking over, and also gives the intended muscles a chance to engage before that compensation kicks in. Dana suggests that starting with primary movement patterns such as squatting, hinging, pushing, pulling, rotating, and core can help make compensation easiest to identify and to address. I'm Dr. Sanjay Gupta, helping you live a better life.
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Javon Dewan and Trap Stars, along with Isaac Curry, 10X My Blessing. Here's Zach Williams and Monochord, Jesus I'll Never Forget. Afternoon Delight, Gospel 900, WGOK.

J.J. Harrison, Youth for Praise. Nothing else but the best, the great gospel. Giving God praise and nothing else. That's right. We got it going on this afternoon on this Monday, kicking this week off. It's going to be a blessed week.

Sneaker Ball. That's right. Keep it locked in right here on Gospel 900 as you get information concerning this year's Youth on the Winning Side. In the

0: appeared, rather. Gonna bless us with miracles is on the way on the Afternoon Delight. Gospel 900 WGOK serving you the best gospel around town.
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12: I don't know about you, but my social media feeds are flooded with lotions and potions and gadgets, all promising to unlock different components of longevity. But if you log off, take a step back from all the hype, you'll find that the actual keys to a longer, healthier life are hiding in plain sight. There are four of them. Number one, nutrition. The Mediterranean diet really is the gold standard. Number two, exercise. You should be getting 150 minutes of moderate intensity exercise or 75 minutes of vigorous intensity exercise every week, plus strength training and stretching. Number three, sleep. Sleep is when your body and your brain repair themselves. You should be getting 7 to 9 hours a night. And finally, number four, often gets forgotten, socialization. It's not a bonus, it's a necessity for a healthy life, finding a sense of community, purpose, and belonging. I'm Dr. Sanjay Gupta, helping you live a better life.

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1: 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Prophet Charles Buchanan, host pastor. You are invited.
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17: I don't know about you, but my social media feeds are flooded with lotions and potions and gadgets, all promising to unlock different components of longevity. But if you log off, take a step back from all the hype, you'll find that the actual keys to a longer, healthier life are hiding in plain sight. There are four of them. Number one, nutrition. The Mediterranean diet really is the gold standard. Number two, exercise. You should be getting 150 minutes of moderate intensity exercise or 75 minutes of vigorous intensity exercise every week, plus strength training and stretching. Number three, sleep. Sleep is when your body and your brain repair themselves. You should be getting 7 to 9 hours a night. And finally, number four, often gets forgotten, socialization. It's not a bonus. It's a necessity for a healthy life, finding a sense of community, purpose, and belonging. I'm Dr. Sanjay Gupta, helping you live a better life.

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0: Pamela Long with Holy Spirit right here on the new Donnie McClurkin Show. What up, Pam? Man, Pam came through and blessed us with a live performance of this song for the 20th anniversary special of the Donnie McClurkin Show, man. You're going to hear that next week during the week of July 20th. So make sure you keep it locked right here. 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
4: A Better Life with Dr. Sanjay Gupta.
5: When you need your body to perform, but some of your muscles are having trouble, other muscles can sometimes help compensate. This is a great thing short term, but long term it can lead to serious and even chronic aches and pains. So if you've got nagging stiffness or irritation somewhere, don't push through it. Try to figure out why it's happening and how you can correct it. Strength and conditioning specialist Dana Santa says, performing exercises at a deliberate tempo makes it easier to notice when the wrong muscles are taking over, and also gives the intended muscles a chance to engage before that compensation kicks in. Dana suggests that starting with primary movement patterns such as squatting, hinging, pushing, pulling, rotating, and core can help make compensation easiest to identify and to address. I'm Dr. Sanjay Gupta, helping you live a better life.
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0: Hi, my name is Z. I'm calling from Jersey City, New Jersey. I'm calling to leave a shout out to my aunt, the one and only Melissa Alexander from Jersey City, New Jersey. I just want to leave a shout out to my aunt because she's amazing. Like, no questions asked, anything for the community, for her family, whoever, a stranger. My aunt goes above and beyond, and she's not giving her flowers as she should be. So I just want to leave her this biggest shout out, to give her a warm hug, and to tell her just simply thank you and I love you.
1: Well, Z, about 5 million people heard your love for your aunt, and it is the most beautiful thing. You just gave her flowers. Keep listening, Z. Tell your aunt I said, hey, girl, tell her I love her.

0: Yes. That is yours truly, DJ T-Stone, featuring Dominic Hall with About That Name right here on the new Donnie McClurkin Show. I am T-Stone, holding down the fort. It's the 20th anniversary of the new Donnie McClurkin Show, and next week, July 20th, we'll be airing the live special. Actually, all week, we'll be running the live special of the new Donnie McClurkin Show, 20th anniversary special. But right now, I want to highlight a clip from the 20th anniversary where we talked about Donnie McClurkin's ability to do impressions. I mentioned that he did a spot-on impression of Barack Obama, and he had a whole story about how and why. Check this out.
1: You guys noticed that Donnie can do impressions? Yeah. Like, your Maya Angelou was on point. I've heard him do Barack Obama.
2: I did Barack Obama because, I'll leave that alone. See, Barack and I, President Obama and I did not get along. I was supposed to go and work with him on a campaign. Oprah had asked me to go and work with him on a campaign. And then some stuff hit the fan with CNN, and one of the town hall meetings, a guy got up and asked candidate Obama at that time, why would you have that homophobic Pastor Donnie McClurkin working for you on CNN? So the whole world come up. And President Obama said, well, I'm against everything that Reverend McClurkin stands for. I'm against everything that Reverend McClurkin stands for. But I'm for his right to say it. And that caused a maelstrom. I had to walk through airports with hoodies on and glasses on and the whole nine yards. And so for 8 years, we wouldn't talk. I sang at his inauguration, but we wouldn't talk. And 2016, on his last month of presidency, I sang at the Kennedy Center for the opening of the National African American Museum of History and Culture. And at the reception, he said, I know that we haven't always seen eye to eye. I know that we haven't always seen eye to eye, but it was just politics. I'm thinking, I said, I don't care what nobody's saying. You the best president we ever had. So they wasn't imitating him. It was just remembering what he was saying. God knows it caused me 8 years of pain. Glory to God. The new Donnie McClurkin
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16: Everyone poops. It's not just the name of a classic potty training book. It's a universal truth. Even though everyone does it, almost no one wants to talk about it. Dr. Tricia Pasricha wants to change that. She's the author of a new book. It's called You've Been Pooping All Wrong. And she says there are three critical P's of pooping. The first is propulsion. Both the voluntary push you exert and the involuntary contractions that happen naturally within your body. Top line, when you feel the need to go, don't hold it. The second P is pliability, which refers to stool softness. The keys to this one are making sure you're drinking enough water and eating enough fiber. And the last P is for pelvic floor. If you can get your knees up above your waist while you're on the toilet, like on a stool or a garbage can or a stack of books even, that can make all the difference. I'm Dr. Sanjay Gupta, helping you live a better life.
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0: Welcome back, everybody. Welcome back on this Black Music Month. The new Donnie McClurkin Show is playing you the greatest music that you ever want to hear.
1: Hey, Donnie, this is Janice Wallace from Chicago, Illinois. I'm giving a shout-out to all the Wallace family, Zachary family, Rogers family, and every member of this earth. May God be a blessing unto you, and may the Lord's favor find you wherever you are.
0: Well, I hope the whole family heard your shout-out, girl. And I want you to know I appreciate you calling in.

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So hit the track. I don't care, just hit the track. Okay, this is called Silent Rock. Put that in the monitors here in the front. Come on, put those hands together. This is called Solid Rock.

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6: Everyone poops. It's not just the name of a classic potty training book. It's a universal truth. Even though everyone does it, almost no one wants to talk about it. Dr. Tricia Pasricha wants to change that. She's the author of a new book. It's called You've Been Pooping All Wrong. And she says there are three critical P's of pooping. The first is propulsion. Both the voluntary push you exert and the involuntary contractions that happen naturally within your body. Top line, when you feel the need to go, don't hold it. The second P is pliability, which refers to stool softness. The keys to this one are making sure you're drinking enough water and eating enough fiber. And the last P is for pelvic floor. If you can get your knees up above your waist while you're on the toilet, like on a stool or a garbage can or a stack of books even, that can make all the difference. I'm Dr. Sanjay Gupta, helping you live a better life.
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